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2: Top of the morning, the headlines. Chitambo residents resume normal life after elections, and former Copperbelt police chief appeals for constitutional bail. Residents of Chitambo district in Central Province have continued with their normal social and economic activities following the August 13, 2026 general election. Some residents interviewed by Zanice said the peaceful conduct of the elections has allowed communities to continue with their day-to-day activities without disruptions. A trader at Chalilo Market, Violet Malama, explained that the business has continued as usual, with traders conducting their normal activities before, during and after the elections. Ms. Malama noted that maintaining peace is important for traders and other people whose livelihoods depend on daily business activities.
0: News 360.
2: Lawyers representing former Copperbelt Police Commanding Officer Mwala Yui have asked the Indola High Court to grant him constitutional bail after spending 20 days in police custody. The lawyers have accused the state of failing to bring the matter before the court within a reasonable time. Mr. Yui, together with other accused persons, is facing one count of theft by public servant and another count of giving false information to a public officer. The other accused are Magistrate Edward Banda and Police Officers Patrick Muti, Boniface Nyumunya. The accused are alleged to have stolen 436 copper cathodes worth about $448,596 between March 6 and March 9, 2026. The copper cathodes were reportedly being transported to South Africa, but were allegedly diverted to Zambia.
0: News 360.
2: For international news, we monitor the BBC.
3: Pakistan's former Prime Minister Imran Khan has been returned to prison after receiving medical attention in hospital in Islamabad under a Supreme Court order. An opposition spokesman confirmed that Mr. Khan had been taken back to the prison in the garrison city of Rawalpindi after spending several hours overnight at the hospital. Meteorologists have warned that a developing El Nino weather system could become the largest in living memory and possibly the biggest since the 19th century. The Met Office in the UK says sea temperatures in the tropical central Pacific could rise more than 3 degrees above normal. Central and South America, as well as parts of Australia, face increased risks of drought, with much stormier conditions elsewhere.
0: News 360.
2: The US dollar is trading at 18 kwacha, 87 in grey. The Great British Pound is trading at 25 kwacha 75 in grey. The Euro is trading at 22 kwacha 5 in grey, and the South African Rand is trading at 1 kwacha 16 in grey. These rates are according to the Bank of Zambia. Please take note that they are indicative and may vary from bank to bank.
0: Rocking Sports.
2: Rory McIlroy said a bit of good work with his team helped him rediscover his form and take a clubhouse lead in the first round of the BMW Championship. The world number two, who finished 66th at the St. Jude Championship last weekend, finished 6 under par at the Bellerive Country Club. Having reached the turn at 2 under, McIlroy birdied the 13th and then 3 of the last 4 holes, sharing his lead with American quartet of Gary Woodland, Wenindham Clark, J.J. Spawn and Chris Gotterapp. McIlroy stated that working with his swing coach Michael Bannon and caddy Harry Diamond helped him restore his touch after last week's tournament in Memphis. Hazy sunshine today, highs will hit 25 degrees. The night will be clear with lows dropping to 13 degrees. Sunset is expected at 18 hours. The headlines. Chitambo residents resume normal life after elections, and former Copperbelt police chief appeals for constitutional bail. My name is Temwani Nkata. Good morning.
4: The people have spoken, and Zambia has chosen. Congratulations to His Excellency, President Hollande Hichilema, on his re-election as President of the Republic of Zambia. A new mandate, a renewed responsibility, and another chapter in the journey of our nation. From all of us at Rock FM, congratulations, Mr. President. 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

Well, if you had any sleep whatsoever, I guess that suddenly snapped you out of it. That is this week's Rock FM Essential YouTube. Zeb featuring Khalid is called Faded Eyes. Before that, Cascade and Lighten Jordani, as well as Natalie Jane, Meet Again. We started off the show with that one. Good morning, Rock Nation. It's Friday. Yeah, wherever you are this morning, good morning and welcome. How are you doing? How was your night? Did we sleep? Did we recharge? Did we wake up ready to attack this Friday? Because listen, man, thank God it is Friday. I don't know about you, but I am super, super excited. I don't think I've ever, in a very long time, looked forward to a weekend such as this. You know what I mean? There's just something about this one. I will say that I've been dragging this whole week. It's been hectic. So I certainly need to just relax and reboot. I need to get my energy right. But otherwise, hope you're good, all right? Yeah, you also need to get that rest. If you had a hectic week like me, certainly need to recharge, all right? You need to switch off, breathe, and maybe sleep a little longer and just enjoy that weekend feeling. And of course, it's an exciting weekend, as a matter of fact. Today, the Premier League is back, yeah! So if you love your football like I do, and so many other folks out there, I'd like to assume, then I guess it's one of those weekends that you're looking forward to. The wait is over. The new season is here. Debates are back. The banter is even stronger. And the fantasy teams are back as well. And yes, the predictions on this particular show will be coming up later on between myself, Mr. Rock, and Thrillmatic. All right, you'll want to stay locked. But otherwise, do feel free to also chime into the conversation. When we get to the football talk, who do you think is going to win it this season? Who do you think will be relegated? And who

6. All that and more conversation on football later as we go on preparing for the new 2026-2027 season. Otherwise, your weather pattern this morning across the country, starting with the capital. Hazy sunshine today. We started off with 13 degrees. Highs will hit 25 degrees. Ooh, I'm glad. It'll be slightly warmer. In Kitwe, expect mostly sunny conditions with temperatures around 11 degrees at the low, climbing to about 25 degrees. In the tourist capital, it's looking clear and sunny with lows starting from 11 degrees this morning and will hit approximately 26 degrees. It's always hotter than usual. The rest of the towns over in Livingston and Kabwe as well. Mostly sunny and pleasant this morning with temperatures ranging from 11 degrees to 26 degrees later. In Kasama, it's sunny conditions expected with a morning low of about 10 degrees and a daytime high of about 25 degrees. So whether you're stepping out early this morning, heading to work, opening up shop, jumping into that bus and making your way across town, in whichever town you may be, good morning and thank you so much for choosing Rock FM 96.5. We do not take that for granted. Much appreciated. Huge shout out to you, Mr. Sydney Simwanza, usual suspect. Always up early joining me in the morning. I appreciate that, man. Yesterday you were quiet. What happened? All right, but I sure hope that you are doing fantastic. All right, so let's also join the world today, the 21st of August, 2026. It marks the International Day of Remembrance and tribute to the victims of terrorism, a United Nations observance that's dedicated to remembering victims and survivors, and of course, reaffirming support for those affected by terrorism. Now, enough of the formalities, man. It's Friday. Everybody's heading to work, safe travels. Everybody running that business, go get that money. All right, we see you, we salute you, and we are certainly glad you're riding with us this morning. It's 96.5 Rock FM on your FM dial. You can also join us on DSTV. That's channel 913. On GoTV, we are on channel 303. And if you're streaming from across the world on whichever platform that it is that you're using, the music will be high and loud. And yes, the weekend is certainly here. So it's exciting. 7:30, your headlines coming up. Right after that, some news from the Z. We will travel Africa one last time for the week so we can catch up and find out what's happening in our beautiful continent. Top of the hour, 8 News 360 comes back. On the other side of that, your human interest story, your phone tap, your football talk. And of course, top of the hour, 9, we do have your Batter Knockout Weekend. Get to find out what songs we've selected today. And yeah, just pretty much fire up your weekend. Good morning. Keep it rock. Speaking of Friday,

0: good vibes, hot hits, and pure energy. TJ. 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
1: Yes. Top of the morning, the headlines. Chitambo residents resume normal life after elections and former Copper Belt police chief appeals for constitutional bail.
2: Catch the details coming up, top of the hour, 8.
0: This weekend, the Battle Knockout gets real. It's the three-way Battle Knockout weekend. It's not just music. It's a showdown. Showdown. Showdown. It's the three-way Battle Knockout weekend. Three voices, three minds, three completely different vibes. Mr. Rock, Thrillmatic, TJ. No limits, no genre restrictions. They're bringing their own selections. Any year, any sound.

0: Yep, 7:30 is your time, Rock Nation. Do join us at 9 for that battle. It is today. All right, you're the deciders, so much respect, man. But I do feel confident about my selections today. Last week was crazy. A lot of complaints from people with regards to Thrill selections. Get to find out what the selections are this morning. All right, now, Friday mood check from 1 to 10. Where are you right now? 10 means I'm ready for the weekend. 1 means, please don't talk to me until Monday. Whatever number you are on, we've got the soundtrack to move you several levels higher. Keep it locked, all right? I must say, I think I'm on 1, all right? Otherwise, some news from the Z this morning. The Chisamba Magistrates Court has sentenced a 40-year-old man to 5 years imprisonment with hard labor for causing grievous bodily harm. Resident magistrate, Susan Magalashi, yesterday convicted and sentenced Herolite Mwana Chipesho of Wamayama Village in Chief Chamuka's area after finding him guilty of the offense. Now, Mwana Chipesho was charged with 1 count of grievous bodily harm contrary to Section 229 of the Penal Code Act, Chapter 87 of the Laws of Zambia. On the 30th of November 2025, Mwana Chipesho attacked Andrew Lemba with a knife, inflicting injuries that endangered his life and caused permanent damage. During trial, Mwana Chipesho denied the charge and told the court that he was at home sleeping with his current wife when he received a call from his ex-wife, Aspina Mulendema, at around 21 hours. He said Mulendema informed her that her brother had been stabbed by a masked man who had fled the scene. Now, he further said, as I quote, "Aspina Mulendema is my ex-wife. I left her in 2024 because she was a prostitute, and on a number of occasions I found her with men. She called me on this day around 21 hours telling me that there was a masked man who came, stabbed her brother and fled." Mwana Chipesho further told the court that he was later apprehended by members of the Community Crime Prevention Unit at Chipembi when he was on his way to Malambo Mine. His defense was supported by his current wife, Constantina Mbozi, who testified in court. However, 6 prosecution witnesses testified that Mwana Chipesho was the person who attacked Lemba with a knife, leaving him with a deep, life-threatening wound to the stomach. The court heard that Lemba suffered lacerated intestines and was initially taken to Mwapula Health Post before being transferred to Chongwe District Hospital and later Levi Mwanawasa University Teaching Hospital in Lusaka. Lemba told the court that he underwent surgery and was admitted to the hospital for about a month. He did say, as I quote, "After I was stabbed, my intestines protruded and I was taken to Mwapula Health Post before being transferred to Chongwe District Hospital and later Levi Mwanawasa Hospital." The prosecution also presented photographs and a medical report as evidence. The court further heard that Mwana Chipesho was seen in the area wearing a mask and carrying a screwdriver and a large knife, threatening to stab anyone found with his ex-wife. In his warn and caution statement to police, Mwana Chipesho admitted in the area at the time of the incident but denied stabbing Lemba. He said he had gone there to seek reconciliation with his ex-wife and her parents when he discovered that she was with another man. Delivering judgment, Magistrate Susan Magalashi said she was satisfied beyond reasonable doubt that the prosecution had proved its case against Mwana Chipesho. She said, as I quote, "The true events of the matter are that he was rightly identified as the person who stabbed the complainant and he was obsessed with his ex-wife and could not leave her alone with any other man." In mitigation, Mwana Chipesho told the court that he was asthmatic and responsible for caring for his sick aunt and children, who he said would suffer if he was imprisoned. He also said he was receiving social cash transfer support on behalf of his elderly grandfather. However, Magistrate Magalashi said the offense was serious and carried a maximum sentence of about 7 years imprisonment. All right, the offense of grievous bodily harm carries a maximum sentence of 7 years. This is a very serious offense, and you can't go around stabbing every man who approaches your ex-wife. It is wrong. End of quote, she said. Now, the court subsequently sentenced Mwana Chipesho to 5 years imprisonment with hard labor effective August 19, 2026. Moana Chipesho initially faced a charge of unlawful wounding, which was later upgraded to grievously bodily harm following the severity of Lemba's injuries. Yeah, that's your news from the Z this morning. Crazy. First off, you decide to leave your wife, right? Remarry, but yet again, don't want to move on with your life. How selfish can you be? That's crazy, you know? And then on top of that, you only realize that you've got an aunt who's sick to take care of and children. When you are out there brandishing all these dangerous weapons, you didn't think of it? Shame on this guy, you know? I actually feel like five is very lenient, man. Anybody who just attempts to take somebody's life, they need to go in for life. But anyway, who am I? I'm not the law, right? Yeah, but that is your news from the Z this morning. If you just join me tomorrow in the morning on Rock FM 96.5, it's the 21st of August, 2026. Good morning to you. Happy Friday. How's it going? If you're on the roads, yeah, let me know where you are. How's the traffic? I know now traffic should be a bit bearable. The fact that, you know, kids are at home. There's no school run, so you should be able to navigate easily, right? Yeah. If not, where is it that you have that traffic jam? Hit me up, 0979-190-155 or 0961-762-536-736. Let's take it back.
1: Laugh, cry, remember, a retro rocker in 5, 4, 3,

Chapter 3. That's Lil Wayne featuring Babyface. And of course, yeah, produced by the legendary Kanye West. It incorporates the uncredited sample of Alicia Keys' You Don't Know My Name. Hope you enjoyed that. That's a retro rocker for this hour. Back to 2026. Noah Kahan, Staying Still.

0: coming up on the show. All right, your number one hit station, that's what you're listening to. Otherwise, Madali Sopiri, good morning to you. Nice to know that you are excited with the start of the Premier League, man. Lots of guys are, all right? Mwelewa as well, thank you for your text message. Everybody else that is locked onto your number one hit station. Guys, you certainly did the right thing. 7:45, let's get into African News Buzz. 96.5 Rock FM, Blue Soccer. Our last dose for this particular week. And again, strangely, I don't know what's happening to our counterparts over there, but everyone wants to speak Chinese, so we're not going to have the bites. But nonetheless, the news still continues. Cameroon's President Paul Biya has returned to the country after a 2.5 month absence. 92-year-old Biya, the world's oldest serving head of state, left for Geneva in June for what his office called a short private stay. But weeks into the trip, his extended absence dominated newspaper headlines and raised questions about continuity in government and the exercise of presidential powers. Amid mounting rumors about his health, an opposition lawmaker asked the Constitutional Council to declare the presidency vacant. In an apparent effort to reassure the country, Biya signed a number of presidential decrees, and official social media accounts continued to post messages in his name. With no vice president in place, the debate over succession and institutional continuity is likely to die down despite his return. In other news, moving over to the Democratic Republic of Congo, where that country has received 70,000 Ebola vaccine doses for outbreak response. The World Health Organization says the Evobor vaccine is being released for limited use and clinical trial, despite being approved for only Zaire strain of Ebola, not the Budingbio strain currently spreading in the Democratic Republic of Congo. Now, over the 70,000 doses, 20,000 will be used in a phase 3 clinical trial to assess whether the vaccine can protect against the Bujumbuyo strain. Another 50,000 doses will go to frontline and health workers. The outbreak was declared on May 15th, and the World Health Organization says the DRC has recorded more than 5,000 cases and over 2,300 deaths in the past 3 months. The outbreak is affecting areas where health infrastructure is limited and armed groups remain active. There is currently no approved vaccine or specific treatment for the Budimbio strain. Health experts say early evidence, including animal studies, suggests that the herbivore could offer some form of protection. The new trial will seek to establish whether that protection extends to humans. And in wrapping up our African News Buzz this morning, first U.S. deportees arrive in Liberia under the controversial third country deal. Now, 20 migrants deported from the United States have arrived in Liberia. The first group of up to 1,200 people, the West African country says it will receive under a new agreement. The arrangement has drawn concern from immigration lawyers over the rights of deportees sent to countries they do not call home. Now, the 20 migrants landed at Roberts International Airport outside Monrovia on Thursday, marking the start of a program that could see as many as 1,200 people transferred from the United States. Now, Liberian authorities say the deportees may include nationals from Africa, as well as people from North and Southern America and the Caribbean. The agreement is part of a broader U.S. immigration policy under President Donald Trump that has involved sending deportees to third countries rather than directly to their countries of origin. Immigration lawyers and advocates have raised concerns such as arrangements could be bypassed normal protections for asylum seekers. They argue that transferring people to countries they have no connection to could expose them to further uncertainty and potentially undermine their ability to seek protection. Liberian authorities, however, say those arriving under the agreement will have the options once in the country. Justice Minister Natu Oswate said deportees who wish to remain can apply for asylum in Liberia, while those who do not want to stay can actually leave the country. Wrapping up our African News Buzz for this morning. As a matter of fact, for the whole week, do catch me again Monday as we keep tabs on what's happening on the continent. Otherwise, Malinga Mwambazi, good morning to you. Nice to know that Kalomo is locked on to hit station. And yeah, pretty much you're saying you are loving the show, all right? Awesome stuff, man. We totally appreciate you, all right? Coming up in the next 10 minutes, we do have your News 360, so we are still keeping you informed. Keep it locked on your number one hit station. This is Tamani in the Morning. On the other side of H, we do have your human interest story. We also have your phone tap, and we'll be getting into our quick Friday football talk as well as predictions. All this and more. Keep it locked.
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2: Top of the morning, the headlines. Chitambo residents resume normal life after elections and former Copperbelt police chief appeals for constitutional bail. Residents of Chitambo district in Central Province have continued with their normal social and economic activities following the August 13, 2026 general election. Some residents interviewed by Zanis said the peaceful conduct of the elections has allowed communities to continue with their day-to-day activities without disruptions. A trader at Chalilo Market, Violet Malama, explained that the business has continued as usual, with traders conducting their normal activities before, during, and after the elections. Ms. Malama noted that maintaining peace is important for traders and other people whose livelihoods depend on daily business activities.
0: News 360.
2: Lawyers representing former Copperbelt Police Commanding Officer Mwala Yui have asked the Indola High Court to grant him constitutional bail after spending 20 days in police custody. The lawyers have accused the state of failing to bring the matter before the court within a reasonable time. Mr. Yui, together with other accused persons, is facing one count of theft by public servant and another count of giving false information to a public officer. The other accused are Magistrate Edward Banda and Police Officers Patrick Muti, Boniface Nyumunya. The accused are alleged to have stolen 436 copper cathodes worth about $448,596 between March 6 and March 9, 2026. The copper cathodes were reportedly being transported to South Africa but were allegedly diverted to Zambia.
0: News 360.
2: For international news, we monitor the BBC.
3: Pakistan's former Prime Minister Imran Khan has been returned to prison after receiving medical attention in hospital in Islamabad under a Supreme Court order. An opposition spokesman confirmed that Mr. Khan had been taken back to the prison in the garrison city of Rawalpindi after spending several hours overnight at the hospital. Meteorologists have warned that a developing El Niño weather system could become the largest in living memory and possibly the biggest since the 19th century. The Met Office in the UK says sea temperatures in the tropical Central Pacific could rise more than 3 degrees above normal. Central and South America, as well as parts of Australia, face increased risks of drought, with much stormier conditions elsewhere.
0: News 360.
2: The US dollar is trading at 18 kwacha, 87 in grey. The Great British Pound is trading at 25 kwacha 75 in grey. The Euro is trading at 22 kwacha 5 in grey and the South African Rand is trading at 1 kwacha 16 in grey. These rates are according to the Bank of Zambia. Please take note that they are indicative and may vary from bank to bank.
0: Rocking Sports.
2: Rory McIlroy said a bit of good work with his team helped him rediscover his form and take a clubhouse lead in the first round of the BMW Championship. The world number two, who finished 66th at the St. Jude Championship last weekend, finished 6th under par at the Bellerive Country Club. Having reached the turn at 2 under, McIlroy birdied the 13th and then 3 of the last 4 holes, sharing his lead with American quartet of Gary Woodland, Wenindham Clark, J.J. Spawn and Chris Gotterapp. McIlroy stated that working with his swing coach Mike O'Bannon and caddy Harry Diamond helped him restore his touch after last week's tournament in Memphis. Hazy sunshine today, highs will hit 25 degrees. The night will be clear with lows dropping to 13 degrees. Sunset is expected at 18 hours. The headlines. Chitambo residents resume normal life after elections and former Copperbelt Police Chief appeals for constitutional bail. My name is Temwani Nkata. Good morning.
4: The people have spoken and Zambia has chosen. Congratulations to His Excellency, President Hélène Déhidzenema, on his re-election as President of the Republic of Zambia. A new mandate, a renewed responsibility, and another chapter in the journey of our nation. From all of us at Rock FM, congratulations, Mr. President. May your second term bring greater unity, progress, and prosperity for every Zambian. One Zambia, one nation.
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2: Ah, football is back, which means the arguments are back. The predictions are back. The bragging rights are back. 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

0: Zeb, Khalid, Faded Eyes, Peggy Goo and Ira Starr also came through with Woman. All right, 20 in the morning, Friday, the 21st of August, 2026. Good morning. Hope that you are good and enjoying your radio. Otherwise, let's get into your human interest story. And talk about courageous this story is. I'll take you to Philly or Philadelphia if you like. Imagine walking through early morning and then suddenly you see a man wearing a Chucky-style dough mask coming towards you. That is exactly what happened near City Hall in Philadelphia on August 12th. Now, police say a masked man allegedly harassed and threatened several people in a very short period. At one point, he reportedly chased a female jogger and asked her, "Are you ready to die?" The woman ran and injured her leg while trying to escape. But then came Jamaica Wilson. Jamaica says she saw what was happening, confronted the masked man, and basically decided, "Okay then, let's fight." She put her hands up and kicked him directly in the chest, sending him stumbling back before he ran away. Now, talk about courage, man. Shout out to Jamaica.
1: One woman told our ABC station in Philadelphia she spotted the man approaching a runner who was wearing headphones.
2: So I started to wave at her across from the intersection and say, "Hey, there's someone behind you."
1: Jamaica, who asked not to use her last name, says the man then turned his attention to her. Jamaica says she screamed for help, kicked him in the chest, and was prepared to try to fight him off.
2: He just seemed so disoriented about what his goals actually were. Like, I had bags. He wasn't reaching for those. It didn't seem like he had a clear goal to, like, actually get in La Colombe to do anything. So I was like, okay, well, let's see if you can fight. And he couldn't.
1: Police believe the man attempted to antagonize at least six people, including men and employees at nearby businesses, and indicated he had a weapon, but witnesses have not reported seeing one.
3: If caught, police say the suspect is facing multiple charges, including terroristic threats, simple assault, and intimidation. Armando Garcia, ABC News, New York.
0: Many thanks to ABC News for that insight. But yeah, how many of you really, the ladies listening right now, would actually take up someone courageously like that? Kick him in the chest? And she's got moves. If you actually see the video to this, you'd be just like, okay, that is not a lady to mess around with. All right, so yeah, the police are still investigating the incident. And the suspect has been identified as 22-year-old Zyra Hughes. Crazy, man. Chucky Musk scare people? One would say, finally, Chucky got his much, right? Funny stuff. All right, also, man, courage always doesn't mean that, you know, you have to be scared. Sometimes courage is being scared and still saying, "Not today," all right? And facing your fears. Kind of reminds me of the time when I had to step up to a bully one time. You know those people that just want to push you around every now and then, even when it's not necessary? They just want to override things. Like, then you tell yourself, okay, it's time to stand up to this person. If you ever do go through such situations or ever did go through bullying, how did you deal with it, all right? Get in touch, 0979-190-155 or 0961-7625. 36. Let's get charting. All right, in a few minutes, your news 360 headlines will be coming up. Otherwise, I'm gonna take you back a little bit here into time, as we always do every other hour. All right, just spin back into time and throw back a solid hit, just like the one coming up.
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0: 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It's called Legendary Status. 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
1: Top of the morning, the headlines. Chitambo residents resume normal life after elections and former Copperbelt police chief appeals for constitutional bail.
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3: 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It's the three-way Battle Knockout weekend. Three voices, three minds, three completely different vibes. Mr. Rock, Thrillmatic, TJ. No limits, no genre restrictions. They're bringing their own selections. Any year, any...

0: Ladies and gentlemen, that's coming up in 29 minutes. The selections have been done. Well, it's all up to you. We'll go with how you're going to enjoy it. Last week was a headache for a lot of people. Hopefully this week we do better. Mr. Rock just walked into the building. Good morning, sir. How are you?
1: I'm good. You all right?
0: I'm better today. I feel stronger.
1: Okay.
0: Yeah.
1: That's good. I guess you've rested a bit more.
0: A bit more, but I think I should get some more.
1: Yeah.
0: I want to be in the best of spirits. The EPO is back. Finally.
1: Yeah, it is.
0: We can look forward to some good weekends, you know.
1: Well, it's only good if you're winning, right?
0: Oh, yeah, that too. But all around, it's been a long wait. We'll be talking about predictions later, who we feel will be winning the top six. We also will be talking about who we feel will be relegated this season. And we'll look at Michael Owen's predictions for the 2026-2027 league as well. Mm-hmm. All right. Otherwise, before we get into all of that, something irking me this morning.
1: Okay.
0: I don't know whether it's just this country, but how people have just taken to social media carelessly and just...
1: Yeah, it's everywhere.
0: Spread a narrative before even getting the facts.
1: Is this about the unfortunate death of...
0: Yes.
1: That young lady?
0: Yes, sir.
1: Right?
0: It is. Mm. Going to the extent of picking out an incident that happened in another country, pasting pictures from a scene from that story to something here, and just building up this narrative which people believed for the longest of hours and said so many things to tarnish somebody's image. It's sad.
1: Yeah, listen. The need for people, certain people, to be the first to...
0: Break news
1: or have the details, and, you know, it's just sad because people forget that someone has lost their life.
0: Yeah.
1: A parent has lost a child, a husband has lost a wife, a child has lost a
0: mother. Yeah.
1: You know, so there's like all that to consider, but people just want to put up whatever information they get, happy to forward, happy to... I haven't got into the details because I did not know of her until yesterday. I was told she was an influencer.
0: Yes.
1: Apparently there was a story that went around that it was the husband that physically
0: abused her.
1: And then there's the poison story. I think people just need to wait and get the real story. But even if let's just step back, right?
0: Yes.
1: Let's forget about the how and the why.
0: Yeah.
1: Let's just start with the fact that a family has lost
0: someone,
1: a member, right?
0: Yes.
1: And let's be sensitive to that. Mm-hmm. You know, it's just, you should be ashamed of yourself if you're one of those people who's very happy to spread these false narratives, and you know, and sometimes even add your own narrative on top of that.
0: Imagine.
1: I think an official statement was given by the police.
0: Yes.
1: Of course, it didn't go into details. Just deal with that for now. You know what I mean? Of course, there'll be an autopsy and all that. But if you're really interested, then go about it the right way and wait for the right information to come.
0: Yeah.
1: Right? Mm-hmm.
0: Shocking. Really, really shocking. But yeah, people need to really, really, really relax in this country. Like, why the excitement? You know, I saw, I think, three different versions of what could have happened yesterday. People going as far as picking out voice notes and screenshots of what was sent while she was alive. And then, how's that your business? Now that she's passed, you feel you can come in, chime in, and give your two cents about it, or why didn't you do something then, even if? You know, like, I don't understand people who think like that.
1: It's just the age of social media, man. It's just sad. It's sad. And I know people say, but listen, she lived her life in public, so we as a public have the right to speak to it.
0: The right way.
1: Yes, yeah. Speak to it, but speak to it with facts, right? Not with innuendos and conjecture and
0: assumptions.
1: So you're putting up all these false narratives, and it just doesn't help the situation.
0: Even worse, public figures. You're the one on top of your voice talking before you have any facts from the police. That's crazy. I hope he sues. I am suing everyone when the facts come out, because his image was dented, you know. A lot of us, I wouldn't lie, I was one of those. I was just like, what kind of guy hits a woman like that? You know, I said it, you know, but it's all because somebody somewhere decided to upload photos and put out voice notes. We really need to, like you said, step back. I got to a point where I was thinking, maybe this application needs to be banned in this country for now. Let's go on a break. There's just so much going on those platforms. It's crazy.
1: they're definitely abused. But it's just... Listen, we... It starts with you as an individual.
0: Yeah.
1: By, first of all, not forwarding, resharing. And, you know, I mean, you can share an official statement. I've got no problem with you doing that.
0: Mm-hmm.
1: Right? But now when you start forwarding and, have you seen this, have you seen that, you're part of the problem.
0: Yeah,
1: you know what I mean? But you're saying, no, but I've just forwarded. You see, I've found people making that excuse whenever they send something and people question it, like, but why are you sharing, why are you posting that? But you can see it's a forward.
0: Yeah, from you to another person, to another person, forward it to another person, and
1: just like, stop the forwarding.
0: Shame, eh? Apologies to that guy on behalf of everybody. I can only imagine how he was feeling. You've lost somebody you love, and then you have to deal with that whole character assassination.
1: Yeah.
0: That's sad. That's really sad. And also, yesterday after I left work, heading to the other side, didn't I find this accident at the Mandy Hill Bridge? This truck.
1: Oh, the truck.
0: Yeah. What was the guy doing?
1: Yeah.
0: How does that happen?
1: I think that's a guy trying to turn. Trying to beat a red light. Yeah, I think he was trying to beat the red light.
0: Oh.
1: I can only assume he was coming from west to east.
0: Yeah.
1: And turning into Addis Ababa.
0: Yeah.
1: And he came in that corner a bit too hard.
0: Are they allowed to use that route? That was the first question for me.
1: If it meets the height requirement, yes.
0: Ah. Okay.
1: So it's just... I just felt for the owner of the truck. Like, this is clearly a driver issue. Unless there was like a major problem with brakes or something like that.
0: Yeah.
1: But that looked like a driver error. And it did cause a bit of traffic because of... It wasn't as bad, but it definitely caused a bit of traffic from east to west by the traffic lights there.
0: Crazy. But, I was just shocked. I was like, hold on, how did this happen? Then, of course, our friends decided, well, more reason for us to be here now. Because the last couple of weeks, they've disappeared.
1: Yeah,
0: you know,
1: I think it's time to go back. Listen, I still see a lot of people using the middle road.
0: Yes,
1: to go straight.
0: So can we officially say that now they can carry out their work and start nabbing people?
1: I was in the car with my wife and I chose that road.
0: Yeah,
1: like we decided to go straight somewhere. I was like, but where are you going in this lane? You know, this road.
0: This
1: is
0: changed.
1: Straight.
0: Yeah.
1: Since when? I was like, it's been like that for a bit now.
0: Yeah.
1: So there's a lot of people who are unaware. So the question is, at which point you do the cutoff? You know, I think
0: at this very point.
1: At this point,
0: somebody.
1: I think what they need to do is start stopping people and letting them go with a caution.
0: Okay.
1: At least for the next couple of weeks. So you know, when you've been stopped and told this lane is no longer applicable.
0: Is there?
1: You're not going to do it again.
0: Do they do that in this country?
1: Yeah, but at this...
0: Warn and caution?
1: Well, they can warn and caution. They can't. At least there should be a grace period. Because just letting people moving... You know, the guys in the middle lane are also getting very irritated.
0: Yeah. Like, hey.
1: You know, like, what? You are wrong.
0: Or maybe we need bigger signage. I really don't know because, yeah, the other day for me was this close. Because in my mind, I'm like, this person knows things have changed.
1: And
0: I'm,
1: unfortunately,
0: so we almost meet up and I'm like, hey, and he's also upset. He's like, what are you doing? I'm like, what are you doing? You know?
1: Yeah. So, and then you can't really explain to somebody that, hey,
0: while you're driving.
1: Look at the sign. They're just too angry.
0: So yeah, let's warn and caution.
1: Yeah.
0: All right, people, that and more. But we'll be getting into our phone tap. We're going back this whole week. This one is called DJ Midlife Crisis. And then on the other side of that, we get into our football talk for today. As, yeah, we've got under, what, 17 minutes before we get to the battle for today. Good morning.
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3: 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Hello?
4: Hi, is this Kevin?
3: It sure is. May I ask who I'm speaking with?
4: Absolutely. This is Janet Throttlebaum. I'm with middle school PTA, just calling to go over a few last-minute things before Friday. Oh, man.
3: What's going on Friday?
4: Hello, it's the big dance. Knock, knock, anybody home?
3: Oh, the dance. Yeah, that's right. I gotcha.
4: Woo! You had me scared there for a second. Didn't want to lose our DJ.
3: Why would we lose the DJ? What are you talking about?
4: You're funny. Goodness, that's funny.
3: I'm not trying to be funny. What's going on with the DJ?
4: Well, you're on the schedule as our DJ for the night.
3: Hold on, what?
4: And we are so grateful that you volunteered. Not a lot of dads step up like
3: this. Hold on, I gotta stop you there. I'm not the DJ. I'm supposed to be helping set up. But I'm not the DJ. There's no way.
4: Just like Beyonce, she also claims she doesn't DJ.
3: Hold on, what?
4: That is the kind of humility we love from our performers.
3: No, okay, yeah, no, seriously, I don't.
4: Queen B, yeah, right.
3: I don't know how to DJ. I was informed that I was simply setting up tables, chairs, and decorations.
4: Informing you now, then, huh? Because we've already printed the flyers with your name on them. DJ Midlife Crisis. You like it?
3: Wow, really? DJ Midlife Crisis?
4: And the glitter banner is getting laminated as we speak.
3: A glitter banner.
4: The kids are going to be so hyped. I mean, how fun is that?
3: I don't see this being fun. It's middle school. It's like I'm going to be transported back in time and I'm going to be made fun of it all over again.
4: Oh, we would never set you up for that. We even asked one of our sixth graders to bring his equipment and assist you. DJ Skibbity Skibbity.
3: DJ Skibbity Skibbity. Okay, now you're
4: done. One Skibbity, that's okay. Two Skibbities is lit.
3: Listen, I seriously don't want to disappoint the kids at all, but if I have to do this, prepare for a train wreck because it's going to be bad.
4: So that's a yes. All right. Okay, listen. We'll take care of everything. Light, sound, Skibbity Skibbity will be your hype man. He's great.
3: Oh.
4: He does backflips and calls people bro.
3: That sounds like a nightmare.
4: Listen, we ordered 2 gallons of energy drink for your green room. Is that going to be enough? Because you're on for 5 hours.
3: Oh. 5 hours? There's no way I can DJ for 5 hours.
4: Oh, no, it's not just you. Remember Skibbity, your hype man?
3: Yeah.
4: He'll help you deal with all the breaks. We know how those midlife bladders go.
3: First of all, I mean, I'm kind of offended because I'm not that old. But at the same time, I don't know what music to play. What am I going to get up there and play?
4: Oh, I got your back, bro.
3: Called me bro? Hold up.
4: You're sure right. All you got to do is throw my playlist down on those ones and twos.
3: Oh, my God.
4: I've got 3 different versions of Drops of Jupiter.
3: What?
4: You should hear it in acoustic.
3: All right, this can't be real. Somebody has to be messing with me.
4: Oh, someone definitely is. Just like I mess around with Mr. Brightside.
3: Oh. Could somebody please just tell me what the hell is going on? I'd like to know.
4: Man, you're hard, Kevin. This is a prank phone call and you're on the radio right now.
3: Oh my God, are you serious? There's no way.
4: Yeah, your wife Shelly set you up.
3: Oh my God, I can't believe she did this, man. You guys are awesome.
4: She said you got roped into helping out with a middle school dance this Friday. So
3: yeah, I sure did, but nobody told me about being a DJ, so.
4: Well, DJ Midlife Crisis, your fans await.
3: Don't forget Skibbity Skibbity or whatever the hell that kid's name is.
4: That's right, bro.
0: Wow. I don't know what kind of energy you need to play at a function for 5 hours, but 2 gallons of energy drink. That's insane. Scooby-Doo. Yeah. DJ Midlife Crisis. That's your phone tap this morning going back. Hope you enjoyed it, Rock Nation. Otherwise, 8:46. That time comes now when we set sail with our predictions and also just look at the back pages and rumors before the start of the EPL this evening. Welcome to Football Talk.
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0: All right, good morning. 9:48 is the time. I don't know, do we start with the back pages, rumors, and then go to our predictions? There's a lot that we have to do, Mr. Rock.
1: Yeah. Well, let's start with our predictions. We'll get to the papers.
0: Okay.
1: Yeah.
0: Tonight, I'm certainly going the champions.
1: No, not that prediction.
0: Oh, okay.
1: The table standings predictions.
0: Table standings?
1: We'll get to the scores.
0: All right. Mm-hmm. All right. So, I go first?
1: Yes, go ahead. Your top six.
0: Arsenal. Sorry, Janet. United, second. City, third. Liverpool, fourth. Chelsea, fifth. And Tottenham, sixth.
1: Just go through it again.
0: Arsenal to win it. Man United to come in second. City third. Liverpool four. Chelsea five. And Tottenham six.
1: Okay.
0: Yeah.
1: Let me give you my six quickly. It's Arsenal.
0: Okay.
1: City, Liverpool, United, Chelsea, and Spurs.
0: Okay.
1: Mm-hmm.
0: Relegation.
1: The ones that come up will go down.
0: Yeah. In what order? I'm going Coventry, Hull, and Ipswich.
1: What do you mean Coventry? As in Coventry will be number 20?
0: Number 18.
1: Huh?
0: Yeah, 18. Then Hull 19, Ipswich 20.
1: Now Hull will be last.
0: Okay.
1: I'll only change Hull and Ipswich.
0: Okay. And then you said Hull and...
1: Coventry, Ipswich, Hull.
0: Okay, Coventry, Ipswich, Hull. Alright. Player of the season.
1: Wow.
0: It's tough, right? We haven't seen the new guys play.
1: Yeah.
0: So, kind of hard.
1: It's tough to call, but I will go with... I'll be biased.
0: Of course.
1: I'll go with Florian Wirtz.
0: Okay, okay. I'll be biased too. Bruno Fernandes. All right.
1: Top scorer.
0: Top scorer, let's see. This is hard.
1: I'll go with Isak.
0: Okay. Haaland.
1: Yeah.
0: For my team, I think the goals will be split between a lot of players. So, yeah. Haaland, Isak. We'll get thrills once he gets here. Otherwise, back pages.
1: Yeah.
0: Unless I forgot another prediction. We've done top six. We've done relegation and...
1: Now we're supposed to... There's first manager to be fired.
0: Oh, yes. First manager to be fired. This one's hard. What's the Ipswich coach's name? McKenna?
1: Didn't McKenna leave?
0: McKenna left, eh?
1: I'm not sure.
0: Okay, the Ipswich manager.
1: I think it's Carrick.
0: Why? Okay.
1: No, on a serious note. First to go, just looking at this table. It will I would say Frank Lampard.
0: Really?
1: Yeah.
0: Lampard is a Coventry manager, right?
1: Yeah.
0: Oh, okay. Hey, sorry, Lampy. Okay. Here we go. We wait and see now how it works out.
1: Okay, let's get into the game. So, what are our fixtures like?
0: Sorry, before we go. Mm-hmm. So, do we get like bonus points for correct predictions here?
1: No. Yeah.
0: Just to add on?
1: No, not really.
0: Okay.
1: If you want to, you can add them. I doubt any of our top six will be correct.
0: Really? We have like one in common, so.
1: No, in terms of order.
0: Yeah.
1: Yeah, we might get the first one right, but.
0: Yeah, no, the older I'm also skeptical.
1: Yeah.
0: Yeah. The EPL is unpredictable, but okay, cool.
1: So,
0: back pages?
1: Yeah. No. Why are you not rushing yet? To the back pages?
0: Huh, okay.
1: Have you predicted our scores yet?
0: Arsenal Coventry. Arsenal is going to run a route. So I'm going Arsenal.
1: Yeah, I don't think it'll be that easy, but yeah. Arsenal as well.
0: Okay. Saturday, first match, Hull City United. Yeah, certainly. United to win that.
1: Yeah, I agree.
0: Everton versus Crystal Palace. I'm going Crystal Palace to win it.
1: I'll go for a draw.
0: Okay. Ipswich Sunderland. I'm going for a draw in this one.
1: Sunderland. Okay.
0: Nottingham Forest. Leeds United. Leeds to win.
1: Forest.
0: Brentford Tottenham. Tottenham to win.
1: Draw.
0: Okay. Sunday. Brighton Aston Villa. Villa to win.
1: Brighton.
0: Man City versus Bournemouth. Man City to win.
1: Yeah.
0: Newcastle versus Liverpool. Liverpool to win this.
1: Yes, same.
0: Okay. Monday, do we wait for Monday?
1: No, we can
0: predict
1: get
0: it.
1: Get out of the way now.
0: Chelsea to win that. Fulham versus Chelsea.
1: I'll go for a draw.
0: Okay. All right. Let's go. Now into the back pages.
1: Yeah, we only have three.
0: Okay.
1: Come Dr. on, Frank Sport. Mick. That's the Daily Star. Arteta unleashes his title monsters.
0: Oh, come on. That's a little bit too much. Monsters. Okay.
1: Yeah. I mean, it's the whole world expects Arsenal to retain the league, right?
0: Yes.
1: It won't happen. But I've predicted them to win, but it won't happen. Then there's a story here, a COP 50 million mint block. Story came out yesterday that Liverpool had put in a bid of £50 million for Minter.
0: Okay.
1: The Brighton player, the right winger. I think he plays for Ivory Coast, I think. Ivory Coast or Ghana, one of the two. Or Senegal, one of them.
0: Okay.
1: Yeah, so...
0: Right back?
1: Winger.
0: Oh, okay.
1: Yeah. So, yeah, I mean, I don't know if it's like a serious bid or it's like trying to get Paris to move quicker on their stalling on their pricing.
0: Yeah.
1: But this happened a few days ago.
0: Okay.
1: It was only reported yesterday. But yeah, for me, if you were to ask me, Scott Minter or Mbaye, I'd definitely go with Minter because he's got Premier League experience. He's 22 years old. He had the most crosses into the box a season for any winger.
0: Mm-hmm.
1: So yeah, with the way Isak plays, he would probably be...
0: Need somebody to supply.
1: Yeah, and he's... Yeah, like I said, he's got experience in the EPL.
0: Okay.
1: Mm-hmm. So,
0: any news?
1: He's injured right now, though.
0: Wakola?
1: No.
0: Oh, okay.
1: The Mirror goes with the Beauty and the Beast. two weird pictures here.
0: Yeah.
1: Anyway, I am building Gunners to be stronger so we can win lots of trophies. Yeah. Apparently, that's Arteta's grand plan. This is a story here. VVD, last cup season was unacceptable. I think we all agree with that. Van Dijk has demanded Liverpool bounce back from their unacceptable season. Then there's a story here. Alonso saying not Enzo Fernandez. Alonso has backed Enzo Fernandez to win over the Chelsea Boo Boys if the controversial midfielder stays. This is obviously after the World Cup.
0: Yeah.
1: The English fans are kind of holding a grudge over there.
0: Expected.
1: Expected. And then lastly, in the Express, we have Unleashed the Beast. Picture of Arteta there. Arteta insists title holders are up for Monster Challenge.
0: All right.
1: Right. This is a story. The same stories on Alonso talking about Enzo. And Virgil's story as well. To put things right. Quickly through some of the storylines here. Arsenal apparently looking at, he was talked about last season, Kenan Yildiz.
0: Yeah.
1: The Turkish boy. Yeah, according to the Independent, Arsenal are exploring that option.
0: Okay.
1: Nicholas Jackson, apparently Atletico, are looking at him and are trying to finalize that deal. What else do we have here? City apparently made an inquiry about Adam Wharton, but they were rebuffed. I saw that story yesterday.
0: Okay.
1: Crystal Palace are not interested in selling. Spurs linked to Mateta. Now, clearly the move looks like, I've just seen this morning that the move for it's ridiculous for Silvinho. £75 million with £10 million in add-ons. Insane.
0: For Silvinho?
1: Yeah.
0: Okay.
1: It's been agreed.
0: The double soup? No?
1: I don't think it would be a double. I think it would be him alone. And I think that's why they're exploring the Mateta option.
0: Okay.
1: For a top man. But that's just insane money, man. City are extracting crazy value out of these players. He didn't even score 3 goals last season.
0: Wow.
1: You know, that's just, yeah. It's a lot.
0: Yeah.
1: It's a lot. But let's...
0: We needed to see more to be convinced.
1: Inter interested in Gabriel Martinelli. Inter have really been raiding the EPL.
0: Yes.
1: They already have John Stones. They've got Curtis Jones. And they have Jed Spence. So that's 3 English players who have joined. And they're looking to add the Brazilian Martinelli.
0: Okay.
1: Mm-hmm.
0: It's falling out of favor at Arsenal?
1: I think they it looks like, is it Zolis?
0: Yeah,
1: who will be his starter on the
0: left side.
1: On the left side. I guess we'll keep an eye on that. Just lastly, Ruben Dias. Apparently, AC Milan looking at him. I don't see how he would lose another centre back after Stones left. Unless they've got a plan to bring in more. But apparently that's the story over there. Otherwise, that's it.
0: Alright, predictions done. We've checked out the rumours and gossip. We wait for the first fixture coming up later this evening. Does Arsenal start on a high note? Well, all that and more coming up. But coming up next is News 360. And then on the other side of that, the Battle Knockout Weekend. 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
5: Lou Soccer. Top of the morning, the headlines. Chitambo residents resume normal life after elections and former Copperbelt police chief appeals for constitutional bail. Residents of Chitambo District in Central Province have continued with their normal social and economic activities following the August 13th, 2026 general election. Some residents interviewed by Zanice said the peaceful conduct of the elections has allowed communities to continue with their day-to-day activities without disruptions. A trader at Chalilo Market, Violet Malama, explained that the business has continued as usual, with traders conducting their normal activities before, during, and after the elections. Ms. Malama noted that maintaining peace is important for traders and other people whose livelihoods depend on daily business activities.
2: News 360.
5: Lawyers representing former Copperbelt Police Commanding Officer Mwala Yui have asked the Ndola High Court to grant him constitutional bail after spending 20 days in police custody. The lawyers have accused the state of failing to bring the matter before the court within a reasonable time. Mr. Yui, together with other accused persons, is facing one count of theft by public servant and another count of giving false information to a public officer. The other accused are Magistrate Edward Banda and police officers Patrick Muti, Boniface Nyumunya. The accused are alleged to have stolen 436 copper cathodes worth about $448,596 between March 6 and March 9, 2026. The copper cathodes were reportedly being transported to South Africa, but were allegedly diverted to Zambia.
2: News 360.
5: For international news, we monitor the BBC.
6: Pakistan's former Prime Minister Imran Khan has been returned to prison after receiving medical attention in hospital in Islamabad under a Supreme Court order. An opposition spokesman confirmed that Mr. Khan had been taken back to the prison in the garrison city of Rawalpindi after spending several hours overnight at the hospital. Meteorologists have warned that a developing El Nino weather system could become the largest in living memory and possibly the biggest since the 19th century. The Met Office in the UK says sea temperatures in the tropical central Pacific could rise more than 3 degrees above normal. Central and South America, as well as parts of Australia, face increased risks of drought, with much stormier conditions elsewhere.
2: News 360.
5: The US dollar is trading at 18 kwacha, 87 in grey. The Great British Pound is trading at 25 kwacha, 75 in grey. The Euro is trading at 22 kwacha, 5 in grey. And the South African Rand is trading at 1 kwacha, 16 in grey. These rates are according to the Bank of Zambia. Please take note that they're indicative and may vary from bank to bank.
2: Rocking Sports.
5: Rory McIlroy said a bit of good work with his team helped him rediscover his form and take a clubhouse lead in the first round of the BMW Championship. The world number two, who finished 66th at the St. Jude Championship last weekend, finished 6th under par at the Bellerive Country Club. Having reached the turn at 2 under, McIlroy birdied the 13th and then 3 of the last 4 holes, sharing his lead with American quartet of Gary Woodland, Wenindham Clark, J.J. Spawn, and Chris Gotterapp. McIlroy stated that working with his swing coach Mike O'Bannon and caddy Harry Diamond helped him restore his touch after last week's tournament in Memphis. Hazy sunshine today, highs will hit 25 degrees. The night will be clear with lows dropping to 13 degrees. Sunset is expected at 18 hours. The headlines. Chitambo residents resume normal life after elections and former Copperbelt Police Chief appeals for constitutional bail. My name is Temwani Nkata. Good morning.
7: 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Congratulations to His Excellency, President Hollainde Hichilema, on his re-election as President of the Republic of Zambia. A new mandate, a renewed responsibility, and another chapter in the journey of our nation. From all of us at Rock FM, congratulations, Mr. President. 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

0: It's 9:07. Good morning, Rock Nation. We're about to set sail the battle for this weekend. All right, so championship went back to Mr. Rock.
1: Yeah.
0: I'm going first, then Thrill, then Mr. Rock. Morning, Thrill.
2: What up?
1: This guy.
0: Yeah.
1: Really?
0: I'm feeling like RoboCop today.
1: Jeez. You know what? Well, just start playing the songs. You know?
0: All right, Rock Nation, round one coming up.
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3: 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Who goes first? TJ.

0: Round one, done and dusted, Craig David, Rendezvous. Before that, Dr. Dre, Still Dre. And of course, I went with Angie Martinez, If I Could
1: Put Some Volume on his mic. He's trying to put a message across. Are you done?
0: Mr. Rock is feeling mushy today.
1: Juicy jam, my friend. Today, slow. Right. We're easy, we're relaxed.
0: It's an easy weekend.
1: Getting into the weekend. Easy, you know?
2: All right. We come. You know what? I was like, wait a minute. Is this Sunday already? I was getting confused. I mean, looking at the time, like, oh, it's probably the hits of old school and whatnot.
1: Yeah. That's what's up.
0: All right, Rock Nation. Which way are you going to go? Let's see. Kai, good morning. Says, that's dope. Round one was dope as hell. Angie Martinez takes it. Where she is, anyway, been bells since
1: she's
0: she graced us.
1: She's on radio.
0: Where is she?
2: Never gone anywhere.
0: Yeah, okay.
1: Oh, she's doing what she's always done.
2: Yeah.
0: Radio.
2: She's still doing radio. She's got a podcast now.
0: Okay.
1: Don't they all?
2: Yeah, everybody else has. Everyone has.
1: Yeah. Mm-hmm.
2: Except for you and I.
1: Yeah, it's coming. Yeah. better late than never.
0: Yeah.
1: We're like Apple. We check what's on the market.
0: Yeah.
1: And then just improve on everything.
2: That podcast will be too gangster. Mm-hmm.
0: So Mr. Eddie Chishala, good morning from Roma. He says, Jah guide my Rock Nation.
2: What?
0: Okay. My vote goes direct to Mr. Rock.
1: Yeah. Let's rendezvous us later.
2: Rendezvous. Rendezvous.
0: Rock Nation, good morning. Loving the show. Mwamba here. Round one, I'm going for Thromatic.
2: Yeah. Still Dre, baby.
1: Overplayed, overhyped.
2: I go now.
1: Daily, Still Dre.
2: We still Dre.
1: We heard you the first time 30 years ago.
0: Get voting, Rock Nation.
2: I go now.
0: Who takes round one? All right. 0979-190-155.
2: Those are cheap tricks, yours.
0: But both of you sound like you're campaigning right now.
2: What do you mean? We just came off
0: you're going
2: an election
0: against
2: period.
0: Each other's songs, you know.
2: We're done with elections, bro.
1: We're done. Setting cabinet.
0: How's round one gonna go, Rock Nation? Do come through, Moses Kamala South. Good morning to you. I'm Rock Nation. Morning. I'm voting for Nematic, Still Dre.
2: That's right, Still Dre, baby, Still Dre. Yeah, Still Dre.
1: Yeah.
2: Still taking my time to compose a beat.
1: Yeah. Oh, he's definitely taking his time.
2: No.
1: When was the last time he had a hit? On a serious note.
0: How does
2: Dr. Dre?
1: Yeah. As a producer. No.
2: As a producer?
1: Yeah.
2: He's had hits for days, man.
1: No, I know he's got a lot of hits. Like, when was the last time? What's his last hit that you remember? Anyway.
2: Must have been something from Kendrick.
1: No, but he's not the producer on Kendrick.
2: No. Kendrick has got several producers.
1: Yeah, but
2: it's just that the only one that really got a lot of attention was the one that was done by Mustard. But no, there's a lot of...
1: I'm gonna Google this. Like, what is the last hit of Dre production? Yeah.
2: Yeah, Google it. Mm-hmm. Google it.
0: Mr. Simonza says a vote for us each. Does that apply?
2: For all of us?
0: Yeah.
2: Then I win.
1: It doesn't work like that.
0: No, you can't vote for everyone.
1: Next, just be having one person vote for all three.
0: Nope, sorry, that won't work. So confirm.
2: What's the problem?
0: No, but you can't.
1: You can't change the rules. You're about to win anyway.
2: No,
1: relax.
2: Let me just say something. Do you guys have Simonza's Nad Gane registered voters?
0: Yes, we do. Okay, but no, then what if everyone then now comes through and just says, I'm voting for everyone?
1: No,
2: that would be nice.
0: No.
2: That's a spoiled ballad, anyway.
0: So it's a spoiled ballad.
2: Yeah. So it's one that's a spoiled ballad.
1: These are the ones that made up that 70,000. These are people who vote for everyone.
2: Yeah, the chaps. You wake up early in the morning, you go line up just to vote for everybody else. What's your problem?
1: Get love for everybody. Yeah. I love you all.
0: 0979-190-155 or 0961-765.
1: Oh, wow. I Need a Doctor by Dr. Dre is the last hit.
0: Woo.
1: 2011.
2: I Need a Doctor.
0: He's focused on production.
1: This that is production.
2: No, that was production. That was his song, actually.
1: Yeah, but it's his last production. His last major hit.
2: That was his production.
0: Like
2: that
0: his
2: was
0: personal
2: his song.
0: Song.
2: That's his personal song.
1: I Need a Doctor.
0: But for other artists, I think he's had others.
2: But why don't you search for
1: produced
2: that?
1: Oh, wait, I
2: forgot. So maybe Dr. Dre is not that smart, man. Don't give it too much credit.
1: This is Google is useless.
2: It's the same thing.
1: No, that guy is big time.
0: Martin, good morning. Still Dre.
2: That's right. Yeah. Let's go to round number two.
3: Oh my gosh.
2: Somalia!
0: Oh dear. Coming up next, round two. Good morning.
4: This is
5: all right, let's go.
4: Turn the volume all the way up. Rock FM. Round two. Who goes first? TJ.

0: 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Next up, Thrillmatic.
1: Still Snoop Dogg and D.I.
0: Round two. Next up, Thrillmatic.
2: DMX. Cisco.
3: La la la la la.
4: What they really want from
2: us? Drew has nonsense.

0: 13 Dali.
1: I see you guys what you're trying to do, but fun, Daddy. You know what I'm saying? Like,
2: there's Anisha, Kanisha, Mulenga, Walia. Jeez. How lazy can you be?
1: I know. No, you guys know what I'm saying,
2: Daddy. You can't spell the whole rap song just putting out names. Like, how? I don't know what. Let me do a video.
1: And just show, that's it.
2: No, man. That's, you know what? I think, you know what? I think I was just tired. Like, you know what? We need to fill up the album. Let's just get Cisco to make some noise.
1: You should see. There was one time. I remember one time. There was back in the days. I played this particular song. At a spot. You should have seen this guy go back wild. It was amazing.
2: He was probably high on something. I just don't see how you can vibe to that song. He's just shouting out names.
1: Yeah, well, okay, Ken. Big shout out to Chameleon, but in Ekutina Lara, because I'm tired, that person. I'm for no
2: people. It's okay, don't worry.
1: Hey, let's go. What did you play, dude?
0: I play PJ when I'm gone.
1: Oh, yeah. Dang, I even forgot about that.
0: Wow.
1: You're the cheap, something today.
2: Cheap,
1: no.
2: Cheap propaganda.
1: This is how we do it.
2: Cheap propaganda. But that won't work.
1: Okay, Ken, round two. I'm going for through my
2: DMX.
1: There was Brenda.
2: No, it has to be the laziest song in hip hop. It's gotta be.
1: Let me tell you something.
0: Okay, Jay, good morning. Chameleon, Tetin Dali.
1: Real quick, as you're getting the thing.
0: Yeah.
1: DMX's biggest hits were never his favorite songs at all.
0: Oh, yeah?
1: Never. He didn't like Rough Riders anthem at all.
2: I can get that.
1: Yeah.
2: How's it going down? I'm sure he didn't like it.
1: He didn't like none of his biggest songs.
2: So why was he
1: doing thought
2: that?
1: They were weak.
2: Oh, yeah? None of his producers.
0: So maybe it was more of his hardcore producers. Stuff.
1: Yeah.
2: Okay. That angry stuff.
1: Yeah. Slipping. Falling.
2: No, but his best song ever is Slipping.
0: Yeah. Yeah, that was a dope record. Blessings, good morning. Tetin Dali, Mr. Rock, good morning. I'm awake, by the way.
1: Blessings, just go ahead. Don't sleep
2: on that jam. And you know when I call it a jam?
1: It's a jam.
2: It's a jam. Not song. That's a
1: jam.
2: That one is where men are hugging themselves when they're dancing.
1: Uh-oh.
2: It's self-harm. When they realize that they need to go home.
0: How do I get home?
2: Like, oh,
1: and this is just for 1.6.
0: Sukwa, good morning. You say, okay, those Zambian gems are fire, jealous down, but I'm going for Rough Rider and the Dragon.
1: There was Brenda!
2: Sunshine.
0: Yeah. Mm-hmm. Oh, my dear. Sylvester, good morning. Good morning, everyone. I'm going for PJ when I'm gone. Okay.
1: You better be gone, Sylvester, right now.
0: You've superstar. You've
2: been running like that zero cologne. That bad, man. You ain't getting nothing.
1: It's like that.
0: We need to make one for you, man.
2: Rock FM edition.
1: I'm not zero. Gonna play.
2: I'm Mr. Zero.
0: Yeah. Okay, Ace in PHI, good morning. I'm going for through Matic.
1: Okay, it's done.
3: Yeah,
1: we're back, baby.
0: Yo, I need to take off these headphones.
1: There was pressure.
0: Oh, wow. Round three coming up.
4: This is.
3: All right, let's go.
4: 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Round three. Who goes first? TJ.

0: Damian Marley on Rock FM is called Affairs of the Heart. Right before that, Slam Village with Closer. AKA Fella.
1: Damn boring song, to be honest.
2: Hey man, that's some super hip hop song.
1: You know what?
2: Yeah, you all know
1: that. That song sounds like when you take some really cheap wine and like you're really vibing to it, man. You know, like. And then, like, you take it around 9 hours.
2: No, that's even better. Because, I mean, if you took, like, not kind of Lutuku, then that's how you start seeing your face off the
1: heart. Yes.
2: Yeah, in your emotions and stuff.
1: Mutima. Get through the votes quickly, we go.
3: I don't know what's wrong with you.
1: Cheap wine songs. Let's get over and done with it.
0: David says, okay, I don't know why, but the vocals for Fella and Versace always make me nauseated. But the beat, oh my God, I'm going for Mr. Rock.
1: Mm-hmm. So he's a Lituku guy.
2: Ah, they know Lituku, you know.
1: Yeah, that's what's up, man.
0: What's that? Mr. Sydney says, I'm going for Mr. Rock.
2: Neither Sydney. Guys, I'm laughing.
1: Come on, Damian. You can't hit on Damian.
0: Good morning. This round is so hard, but going for AKA reminds me of some of the craziest phases in my life. Naomi.
4: Good morning.
0: Okay. All right, Naomi. Cheers. Thank you for that vote.
2: What was the problem? The fella was in Versace.
0: Yeah. Here is a problem.
1: Designer Ivan Corte.
2: Yeah, for real, man. Well, what was the last time you wore Versace, bro?
1: Dude, the last time I wore it was a fake one. And that was before I started work.
0: Teddy.
1: I've never bought that.
0: Monday. It's the three somewhere.
1: You're looking
0: there.
1: Like a pimp. You know, those shits. Like for a sugar daddy, it was like a very bad life. You know?
0: We don't know Naomi's story, so can we leave it, please?
2: Yeah, that's gonna kill me.
0: Teddy from Monze, formerly Mongu, now says I'm voting for AKA in this round.
2: Formerly what?
0: Teddy from Monze, formerly from Mongu.
1: Okay,
0: so I think he moved.
2: Oh, yeah. Nice. All
0: right.
2: Nice.
0: Thank you,
2: Teddy.
0: Went
2: from M to M.
0: Yeah. Mm. I'm going for Damian Marley. This is Nosiku.
2: Okay.
0: All right, so I guess Damian Mr. Marley takes it. This
2: affairs of that. That means like the more love.
1: Exactly. We're peaceful. We're a peaceful, loving nation.
2: I think I'm coming with that song next week.
1: Next week,
0: no, please.
1: This week was my laid back. This was my laid back week. Next week, I'm coming in different.
2: Okay.
1: I mean, next week. We're going in different.
2: Yo.
1: We're going dance music. Rock Nation, you've been warned.
0: There's a challenge
1: dance
0: here.
1: Dance music.
0: Okay. Kai has a challenge for us. He says, there's half a tank of gas for the person who plays any of Dax's official mega mix on the battle.
2: Oh, Dax has got some good stuff. Last one I saw, I think he actually sampled Still Dre.
0: Oh.
2: That's big time. Big, big time.
0: I've seen some stuff about it. I've never really listened to his stuff. But
2: no, he's very good. Dax is very good.
0: Kai, you got it.
1: Yeah. Mr. Gus here. He's all over
0: I
1: it,
0: knew
1: man.
0: You were going to say that.
1: Brings a whole new meaning to Petrohead.
2: And we got how many days we got to the end of the month?
0: About what?
1: I'm sure he's counting now. He counts them in hours. How many hours?
0: Really?
1: Days. Man is on an hourly tick.
0: You know what, Mr. Rock? Leave me alone.
2: Papa Fuel.
0: You know what, Chewe, just listen to the show and enjoy it. This battle is like La Liga, Real Madrid and Barca. 3 on Mr. Rock, then TJ is Atletico Madrid. Oh, is
2: it? Actually, more like Getafe.
1: But dude, are you tired of starting first?
0: Naomi comes back. It's got nothing to do with the man.
1: Okay.
0: If everything to do with alcohol.
2: Not the shirt, huh?
0: Okay. You guys are upsetting the wrong.
1: Those are such a shit. Crimpling.
0: Okay, that's it. Bye. Have a good weekend, Rock Nation. We speak again Monday. Whatever you do, do keep it on your number one hit station, Rock FM.
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0: Yes, yes.
5: Top of the morning, the headlines. Chitambo residents resume normal life after elections and former Copperbelt police chief appeals for constitutional bail. Residents of Chitambo district in Central Province have continued with their normal social and economic activities following the August 13, 2026 general election. Some residents interviewed by Zanice said the peaceful conduct of the elections has allowed communities to continue with their day-to-day activities without disruptions. A trader at Chalilo Market, Violet Malama, explained that the business has continued as usual, with traders conducting their normal activities before, during, and after the elections. Ms. Malama noted that maintaining peace is important for traders and other people whose livelihoods depend on daily business activities.
4: News 360.
5: Lawyers representing former Copperbelt Police Commanding Officer Mwala Yui have asked the Indola High Court to grant him constitutional bail after spending 20 days in police custody. The lawyers have accused the state of failing to bring the matter before the court within a reasonable time. Mr. Yui, together with other accused persons, is facing one count of theft by public servant and another count of giving false information to a public officer. The other accused are Magistrate Edward Banda and Police Officers Patrick Muti, Boniface Nyumunya. The accused are alleged to have stolen 436 copper cathodes worth about $448,596 between March 6 and March 9, 2026. The copper cathodes were reportedly being transported to South Africa, but were allegedly diverted to Zambia.
4: News 360.
5: For international news, we monitor the BBC.
6: Pakistan's former Prime Minister Imran Khan has been returned to prison after receiving medical attention in hospital in Islamabad under a Supreme Court order. An opposition spokesman confirmed that Mr. Khan had been taken back to the prison in the garrison city of Rawalpindi after spending several hours overnight at the hospital. Meteorologists have warned that a developing El Niño weather system could become the largest in living memory and possibly the biggest since the 19th century. The Met Office in the UK says sea temperatures in the tropical central Pacific could rise more than 3 degrees above normal. Central and South America, as well as parts of Australia, face increased risks of drought, with much stormier conditions elsewhere.
4: News 360.
5: The US dollar is trading at 18 kwacha, 87 in grey. The Great British Pound is trading at 25 kwacha 75 in grey. The Euro is trading at 22 kwacha 5 in grey, and the South African Rand is trading at 1 kwacha 16 in grey. These rates are according to the Bank of Zambia. Please take note that they're indicative and may vary from bank to bank.
4: Rocking Sports.
5: Rory McIlroy said a bit of good work with his team helped him rediscover his form and take a clubhouse lead in the first round of the BMW Championship. The world number two, who finished 66th at the St. Jude Championship last weekend, finished 6th under par at the Bellerive Country Club. Having reached the turn at 2 under, McIlroy birdied the 13th and then 3 of the last 4 holes, sharing his lead with American quartet of Gary Woodland, Wenaindham Clark, J.J. Spawn and Chris Gotterapp. McIlroy stated that working with his swing coach Mike O'Bannon and caddy Harry Diamond helped him restore his touch after last week's tournament in Memphis. Hazy sunshine today, highs will hit 25 degrees. The night will be clear with lows dropping to 13 degrees. Sunset is expected at 18 hours. The headlines. Chitambo residents resume normal life after elections and former Copperbelt police chief appeals for constitutional bail. My name is Temwani Nkata. Good morning.
4: The people have spoken and Zambia has chosen.
7: Congratulations to His Excellency, President Hélène de Hijinema, on his re-election as President of the Republic of Zambia. A new mandate, a renewed responsibility, and another chapter in the journey of our nation. 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
1: This weekend, the Battle Knockout gets real. 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It's the three-way Battle Knockout weekend. 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Mr. Rock, Thrillmatic, TJ. 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
2: FM. Pocket. Come get inside this. 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

0: people have spoken, and Zambia has chosen. Congratulations to His Excellency, President Hollande Hichilema, on his re-election as President of the Republic of Zambia. A new mandate, a renewed responsibility, and another chapter in the journey of our nation. From all of us at Rock FM, congratulations, Mr. President. May your second term bring greater unity, progress, and prosperity for every Zambian. One Zambia, one nation.
1: The headlines. Ministry of Education confirms suspension of learner over bullying and Kavindele praises Zambians for peaceful elections. The Ministry of Education has revealed that the boy who flogged a fellow learner in a video circulating on social media has been suspended from school as a penalty for bullying. Ministry of Education Permanent Secretary for Technical Services, Tovin Mamboy, says the ministry has taken note of the incident that occurred in one of the schools in Lusaka and has acted to ensure that both learners involved are also counseled. He has explained that while the perpetrator has been suspended, both learners are undergoing counseling for 2 weeks in order to reconcile them before returning to school.
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1: Former Vice President Imok Kavindele has praised Zambians for conducting a peaceful general election. Speaking in an interview with The Nice, Mr. Kavindele, who also served as chief observer for the Southern African Development Community election missions across the Southern African region during the pause in other countries, says Zambia is a living example of a country that conducts peaceful elections. He said it is important for Zambia's peaceful record to be maintained, and the just-ended elections proved why the country is admired as a beacon of peace on the continent.
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1: For international news, we monitored the BBC.
3: British meteorologists have warned that a developing El Niño weather system could become the largest in living memory. The scientists say sea temperatures in the tropical central Pacific could rise more than 3 degrees above normal. The United States has deported to Haiti the first group of people since the government won a legal case ending their temporary protected status. The deportees were taken to Cap Haïtien because the airport in the capital, Port-au-Prince, is considered too dangerous.
2: News 360.
1: The US dollar is trading at 18 kwacha, 88 in grey. The Great British Pound, 25 kwacha, 75 in grey. The Euro, 22 kwacha, 6 in grey. And the South African Rand, 1 kwacha, 17 in grey. These rates are according to the Bank of Zambia. Please take note, they are indicative and may vary from bank to bank.
2: Rocking Sports.
1: Spurs have agreed a deal with Manchester City to sign winger Savinho for £75 million with a further £10 million in potential add-ons. The Brazilian's move to North London has been more than 12 months in the making, with Spurs failing in a bid to sign him last summer. Savinho opted to remain at Etihad Stadium, but his game time was limited under Pep Guardiola last term when he made just 7 Premier League starts. Hazy sunshine today. Highs are expected to reach 25 degrees. Tonight will be clear, with lows dropping to 13 degrees. Sunset is expected at 18 hours. The headlines. Ministry of Education confirms suspension of learner over bullying, and Kavindele praises Zambians for peaceful elections. My name is Anne-Marie Thompson-Temple.
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Ministry of Education confirms suspension of learner over bullying, and Kavindele praises Zambians for peaceful elections.

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1: Yeah. Ice.

0: The people have spoken, and Zambia has chosen. Congratulations to His Excellency, President Hélène Hijinema, on his re-election as President of the Republic of Zambia. A new mandate, a renewed responsibility, and another chapter in the journey of our nation. From all of us at Rock FM, congratulations, Mr. President. May your second term bring greater unity, progress, and prosperity for every Zambian. One Zambia, one nation.
1: The headlines. Ministry of Education confirms suspension of learner over bullying and Kavindele praises Zambians for peaceful elections. The Ministry of Education has revealed that the boy who flogged a fellow learner in a video circulating on social media has been suspended from school as a penalty for bullying. Ministry of Education Permanent Secretary for Technical Services, Tovin Mamboy, says the ministry has taken note of the incident that occurred in one of the schools in Lusaka and has acted to ensure that both learners involved are also counseled. He has explained that while the perpetrator has been suspended, both learners are undergoing counseling for 2 weeks in order to reconcile them before returning to school.
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1: Former Vice President Imok Kavindele has praised Zambians for conducting a peaceful general election. Speaking in an interview with The Nice, Mr. Kavindele, who also served as chief observer for the Southern African Development Community election missions across the Southern African region during the pause in other countries, says Zambia is a living example of a country that conducts peaceful elections. He said it is important for Zambia's peaceful record to be maintained, and the just ended elections proved why the country is admired as a beacon of peace on the continent.
2: News 360.
1: For international news, we monitored the BBC.
3: British meteorologists have warned that a developing El Niño weather system could become the largest in living memory. The scientists say sea temperatures in the tropical central Pacific could rise more than 3 degrees above normal. The United States has deported to Haiti the first group of people since the government won a legal case ending their temporary protected status. The deportees were taken to Cap Haïtien because the airport in the capital, Port-au-Prince, is considered too dangerous.
2: News 360.
1: The US dollar is trading at 18 kwacha, 88 in grey. The Great British Pound, 25 kwacha, 75 in grey. The euro, 22 kwacha, 6 in grey. And the South African rand, 1 kwacha, 17 in grey. These rates are according to the Bank of Zambia. Please take note, they are indicative and may vary from bank to bank.
2: Rocking Sports.
1: Spurs have agreed a deal with Manchester City to sign winger Savinho for £75 million with a further £10 million in potential add-ons. The Brazilian's move to North London has been more than 12 months in the making, with Spurs failing in a bid to sign him last summer. Savinho opted to remain at Etihad Stadium, but his game time was limited under Pep Guardiola last term when he made just 7 Premier League starts. Hazy sunshine today. Highs are expected to reach 25 degrees. Tonight will be clear, with lows dropping to 13 degrees. Sunset is expected at 18 hours. The headlines. Ministry of Education confirms suspension of learner over bullying, and Kavindele praises Zambians for peaceful elections. My name is Anne-Marie Thompson-Tembo.
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0: 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Ministry of Education confirms suspension of learner over bullying and Kavindele praises Zambians for peaceful elections.
1: This weekend, the Battle Knockout gets real. It's the three-way Battle Knockout weekend. It's not just music. It's a showdown. Showdown. Showdown. It's the three-way Battle Knockout weekend. Three voices, three minds, three completely different vibes. Mr. Rock, Thrillmatic, TJ. No limits, no genre restrictions. They're bringing their own selections. Any year, any sound.

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0: The headlines. Ministry of Education confirms suspension of learner over bullying and Kavindele praises Zambians for peaceful elections. The Ministry of Education has revealed that the boy who flogged a fellow learner in a video circulating on social media has been suspended from school as a penalty for bullying. Ministry of Education Permanent Secretary for Technical Services, Tovin Mamboy, says the ministry has taken note of the incident that occurred in one of the schools in Lusaka and has acted to ensure that both learners involved are also counseled. He has explained that while the perpetrator has been suspended, both learners are undergoing counseling for 2 weeks in order to reconcile them before returning to school.
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0: Former Vice President Imok Kavindele has praised Zambians for conducting a peaceful general election. Speaking in an interview with The Nice, Mr. Kavindele, who also served as chief observer for the Southern African Development Community election missions across the Southern African region during the polls in other countries, says Zambia is a living example of a country that conducts peaceful elections. He said it is important for Zambia's peaceful record to be maintained, and the just-ended elections proved why the country is admired as a beacon of peace on the continent.
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0: For international news, we monitored the BBC.
2: British meteorologists have warned that a developing El Niño weather system could become the largest in living memory. The scientists say sea temperatures in the tropical central Pacific could rise more than 3 degrees above normal. The United States has deported to Haiti the first group of people since the government won a legal case ending their temporary protected status. The deportees were taken to Cap Haïtien because the airport in the capital, Port-au-Prince, is considered too dangerous.
1: News 360.
0: The US dollar is trading at 18 kwacha, 88 in grey. The Great British Pound, 25 kwacha, 75 in grey. The euro, 22 kwacha, 6 in grey. And the South African rand, 1 kwacha, 17 in grey. These rates are according to the Bank of Zambia. Please take note, they are indicative and may vary from bank to bank.
1: Rocking Sports.
0: Spurs have agreed a deal with Manchester City to sign winger Savinho for £75 million with a further £10 million in potential add-ons. The Brazilian's move to North London has been more than 12 months in the making, with Spurs failing in a bid to sign him last summer. Savinho opted to remain at Etihad Stadium, but his game time was limited under Pep Guardiola last term when he made just 7 Premier League starts. Hazy sunshine today. Highs are expected to reach 25 degrees. Tonight will be clear, with lows dropping to 13 degrees. Sunset is expected at 18 hours. The headlines. Ministry of Education confirms suspension of learner over bullying and Kavindele praises Zambians for peaceful elections. My name is Anne-Marie Thompson-Temple.
3: The people have spoken and Zambia has chosen. Congratulations to His Excellency, President Hélène de Hichilema, on his re-election as President of the Republic of Zambia. A new mandate, a renewed responsibility, and another chapter in the journey of our nation. From all of us at Rock FM, congratulations, Mr. President. May your second term bring greater unity, progress, and prosperity for every Zambian. One Zambia, one nation.
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0: the headlines. Ministry of Education confirms suspension of learner over bullying and Kavindele praises Zambians for peaceful elections.
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2: The headlines. Ministry of Education confirms suspension of learner over bullying and Kavindele praises Zambians for peaceful elections. The Ministry of Education has revealed that the boy who flogged a fellow learner in a video circulating on social media has been suspended from school as a penalty for bullying. Ministry of Education Permanent Secretary for Technical Services, Tovin Mamboy, says the ministry has taken note of the incident that occurred in one of the schools in Lusaka and has acted to ensure that both learners involved are also consulted. He has explained that while the perpetrator has been suspended, both learners are undergoing counselling for 2 weeks in order to reconcile them before returning to school.
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2: Former Vice President Imok Kavindele has praised Zambians for conducting a peaceful general election. Speaking in an interview with The Nice, Mr. Kavindele, who also served as chief observer for the Southern African Development Community election missions across the Southern African region during the pause in other countries, says Zambia is a living example of a country that conducts peaceful elections. He said it is important for Zambia's peaceful record to be maintained, and the just ended elections proved why the country is admired as a beacon of peace on the continent.
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3: British meteorologists have warned that a developing El Nino weather system could become the largest in living memory. The scientists say sea temperatures in the tropical central Pacific could rise more than 3 degrees above normal. The United States has deported to Haiti the first group of people since the government won a legal case ending their temporary protected status. The deportees were taken to Cap Haïtien because the airport in the capital, Port-au-Prince, is considered too dangerous.
1: News 360.
2: The US dollar is trading at 18 kwacha, 88 in grey. The Great British Pound, 25 kwacha, 75 in grey. The Euro, 22 kwacha, 6 in grey. And the South African Rand, 1 kwacha, 17 in grey. These rates are according to the Bank of Zambia. Please take note, they are indicative and may vary from bank to bank.
1: Rocking Sports.
2: Spurs have agreed a deal with Manchester City to sign winger Savinho for £75 million with a further £10 million in potential add-ons. The Brazilian's move to North London has been more than 12 months in the making, with Spurs failing in a bid to sign him last summer. Savinho opted to remain at Etihad Stadium, but his game time was limited under Pep Guardiola last term when he made just 7 Premier League starts. Hazy sunshine today. Highs are expected to reach 25 degrees. Tonight will be clear, with lows dropping to 13 degrees. Sunset is expected at 18 hours. The headlines. Ministry of Education confirms suspension of learner over bullying and Kavindele praises Zambians for peaceful elections. My name is Anne-Marie Thompson-Temple.
4: The people have spoken, and Zambia has chosen. Congratulations to His Excellency, President Hélène Hichilema, on his re-election as President of the Republic of Zambia. A new mandate, a renewed responsibility, and another chapter in the journey of our nation. From all of us at Rock FM, congratulations, Mr. President. May your second term bring greater unity, progress, and prosperity for every Zambian. One Zambia, one nation.
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0: All right, kickstarting the show light and easy with some music of Noah Kahan with something called Orbiter. Before that one, Russell Dickerson came through with Spring Break. The Rock FM Essential new tune for this week, which will obviously be blazing through your speakers every hour. Zurb and Khalid with Faded Eyes, and I kickstarted the show with some Shekinah featuring Brandon Ludlow and Fatso 98 with My Baby. Bringing our time to 14:21. Like I mentioned, kickstarting the show light and easy on a beautiful Friday like this one, the 21st of August 2026. Good afternoon, Lusaka City. How you doing? How you doing? How you living? What's going on? What's for a Friday? It is a Friday, my favorite day of the week. I don't know though, it doesn't feel like a Friday for some reason. Maybe I'm just not into it just yet. You know what I mean? But anyways, as the show progresses, as the show goes on, obviously, we will try to get ourselves into that Friday mood, into that weekend mood, and weekend mode. Yeah, good afternoon once again. Welcome to it. Whenever that clock strikes 14 hours, every weekday between 14 and 18 hours, it is nothing but the very best of afternoon radio, and I'm your host. My name is Terrence, the Unstoppable. This year's show is dubbed Live on Drive, and of course it is nothing but the very best of radio for you and yours, courtesy of your number one hit music station. 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All right, so yeah, I do have, of course, a great show lined up for you, because that is exactly what we do. First of all, we are all about them hits. Best believe if you are into them hits, you are on the right station, because we are the home of the hits. That is what we are all about. Hit radio is what we go by sometimes, if we decide to go by that. So best believe the hits will keep on coming your way all the way to 18 hours and even beyond. And of course, I will try to keep you as informed as I can for whatever stories you may have missed out in the world of entertainment, news from around the world, from within Africa and beyond Africa, international news, your local news as well, your bizarre story for the day, your tech news as well. Best believe you will hear about it right here live on Drive. Once again, allow me to introduce and reintroduce myself. My name is Terrence, the Unstoppable. Without further ado, we're going all the way to 18 hours, so buckle up. I am taking the wheel.
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This one is music of Joji. It features the Kid Laroi, something called Bluffin'. Moving on with the music, Killani featuring Usher with Shoulda Never. This one should lead us right into the news headlines at half past the hour. The details every top of the hour. Keep it rock, nowhere else.

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1: The headlines. Zambia's small-scale farmers congratulate President-elect Hichilema, and in similar vein, Siyavongo residents happy with Mr. Hichilema's re-election.
0: This weekend, the Battle Knockout gets real. It's the three-way Battle Knockout weekend. It's not just music. It's a showdown. Showdown. It's the three-way Battle Knockout weekend. Three voices, three minds, three completely different vibes. Mr. Rock, Thrillmatic, TJ. No limits, no genre restrictions. They're bringing their own selections. Any year, any sound.

0: It is a music of Freya Sky, something called London. Before this one, Sam Barber with Borrowed Time, and also Holy Humberstone with Cruel World. I'll be right back in a very short while. Keep it rock.
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0: All right, 14:43 is the time right here on your number one hit music station, Rock 96.5. Good afternoon to you, and to you. Thank you so much for joining me. In case you're just joining me, you are a little bit late for it, but nonetheless, we are pretty much just getting started. Now, yesterday, I did give you a story about how Prince Harry, the Duke of Sussex, and his wife, Meghan Markle, have set plans in motion to move back to the UK. They actually moved to the U.S., to the United States, all right, and have been living there because, I guess they denounced their titles as Duke of Sussex, and obviously the wife, Meghan Markle, making her Duchess of Sussex, all right. So, you know, they decided to have, to live a private life, and they moved to the U.S. of A, but they have announced that they are planning to move back to the UK, all right, to Britain. Now, Prince Harry is the Duke of Sussex. He's a member of the British royal family. He's the younger son of the King of Britain, Charles III, and Diana, the Princess of Wales. And Harry is fifth in the line of succession to the British throne. But anyways, we're not talking about Harry right about now. As they move back to the UK, news that is making rounds right now is that the Duchess of Sussex, Meghan Markle, Harry's wife, could make a return to acting after she moves back to the UK, according to reports. Remember, she is an actress, actually, by trade, and she, well, sort of gave up the acting bit of her career, of her life, to focus on being the Duchess of Sussex. But she did not rule out making a comeback. So anyways, let's have a report from the BBC.
2: In all the speculation around why Harry and Meghan are coming back to the UK, could Meghan be about to return to acting? There are reports that she has a role in a new UK-based entertainment project, and that is one of the reasons why the family is leaving America. Harry and Meghan's team has not denied the story, but aren't giving any details at this stage of what Meghan's new role is. Her acting career has pretty much been on hold since her marriage to Harry. Her most famous role was in the US-based legal drama Suits, where for 7 seasons she played the lawyer Rachel Zane. A return to acting could be lucrative for Meghan. There will be huge interest in whatever she does in this space, as the Sussex's UK return continues to grab attention.
0: All right, so let's get into it. So, sources close to Prince Harry and Meghan Markle, let's call them the Sussexes, have not denied reports that Meghan has been offered an acting role in the country, in the UK. Australian outlet news.com.au first reported that one of the reasons behind Harry and Meghan's decision to return to Britain was that the Duchess had been offered a job in an upcoming project. So yeah, obviously we'll be monitoring that. And as it unfolds, you definitely get the details right here live on Drive. Anyways, in the meantime, though, no details of any role or project have been confirmed. But the Sussexes are expected to arrive back in Britain before the end of August, with their children already enrolled to start school in September. So that is one of the signs that they are actually committed to moving back to the UK. Now, obviously, speculation is why are they moving back to the UK all of a sudden after, you know, distancing themselves from the royal family and saying, you know what, we want a private life. So obviously speculation is that Meghan Markle should be the reason, you know, because she might be getting a huge acting role. I don't know about huge, but anyway, she might be getting an acting role. All right, so this is a key part of the puzzle that everybody is trying to debunk all right about now. Senior entertainment reporter from news.com.au, the Australian news site, Bront Coy, who broke the story, reported that Meghan being offered a part in a top secret UK production had played a significant role in the family's return to the UK, to Britain. He says, I think when we all heard that news that Harry and Meghan were moving back, and within a matter of days and the kids were enrolled in school, everyone was asking, what is Meghan going to be doing? All right. So anyways, he went on to say, I'm told it's significant and she's very excited about it. He also suggested that she thinks we will find out relatively soon. So like I've mentioned, we'll keep our eyes on this story and see how the successes settle in life back in the UK. We do not know if they're going to maintain their royalty, although they have, yesterday, according to the stories we monitored yesterday, they are still deciding to live a private life away from the royal family. They have actually opted to live in private residence, all right, away from the royal family. So anyways, this is a story that we'll keep on monitoring right here, live on Drive and also on Rock FM as well. Good afternoon. Welcome to it. In case you're just joining us, this is Live on Drive and I'm your host. My name is Terrence. We're going all the way to 18 hours. I do have News 360 coming your way in the next few minutes. But first of all, let's check out some music of T.I. with Mr. Him. 96.5 Rock FM.
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4: Whoa, whoa, whoa, whoa, whoa, whoa.
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I'm him. 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Big Master P vibe, no limit. Falling hard on another hemisphere. 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

0: cap. You could put me any place on the map, cause I'm him. 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Falling hard on another hemisphere. Somebody tell them people Mr. Him is here.
1: Whoa, whoa, whoa, whoa, whoa, whoa.
0: Mr. Him is here.
1: Whoa, whoa, whoa, whoa, whoa, whoa.
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She a baddie, so keep me motivated, keep her around. I can't lose my temper, my members need me now. Been people to move, been people they copying style. I've been making hella sacrifices this whole while. Don't do catch vulnerable at the right time. I put you down on some real without even trying. Put you down on some real without even trying. Put you down on that real without even trying. However I feel about it, it's just how I feel about it, you know what I'm saying? I ain't too much gotta do no explaining. What's going on? You know, I'm going on, you know what I mean? Hey, who this for?

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Before this one, Alan Walker featuring Emerson Flora with Monster. And of course, T.I. with Mr. Him. Bringing our time to 14:57 right here on your number one hit music station, News 360. Coming your way top of the hour, 15 hours, every top of the hour actually. So that's 15, 16, 17 and 18 hours. You might want to keep yourself updated. That is exactly what I'm here to do. Keep you entertained as well as informed, as well as updated. Here is Starface and Tiger with Gave.

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1: The headlines. Zambia's small-scale farmers congratulate President-elect Hichilema. And in similar vein, Siyavongo residents happy with Mr. Hichilema's re-election. The Zambian Small-Scale Farmers Network, ZSS FAN, has described President-elect Hakainde Hichilema's victory in the August 13th general elections as a clear testimony of the people's trust in his leadership. ZSS FAN Chief Executive Officer Edward Nsama says the president-elect's re-election also demonstrates his commitment to democratic values and dedication to the country's economic transformation agenda. In a congratulatory message issued to Zanis in Lusaka today, Mr. Nsama said the network is encouraged by the government's continued focus on agriculture as a key driver of job creation and food security, particularly in rural areas.
0: News 360.
1: Community leaders, women, youth, and the church have welcomed the re-election of President Hakainde Hichilema, describing it as a sign of hope and continuity for development. A senior citizen, Fanuel Simamba, who is also Chief Simamba's representative, said residents are optimistic that the second term will bring about improved service delivery and also improve the livelihoods of the people. Mr. Simamba said the declaration of Mr. Hichilema as president-elect reflects the will of the people and provides an opportunity for the government to consolidate ongoing development programs across the district.
0: News 360.
1: For international news, we monitored the BBC.
2: British meteorologists have warned that a developing El Niño weather system could become the biggest on record. The scientists say sea temperatures in the tropical central Pacific could be significantly higher than normal, with drought in Central and South America. For the first time in a decade, India is importing sugar in an attempt to rein in local prices that have skyrocketed in recent months. India is the world's second largest sugar producer and exporter.
0: News 360.
1: The US dollar is trading at 18 kwacha 87 ngwe. The Great British pound, 25 kwacha 75 ngwe. The euro is trading at 22 kwacha 5 ngwe. And the South African rand is trading at 1 kwacha 16 ngwe. These rates are according to the Bank of Zambia. Please take note, they are indicative and may vary from bank to bank.
0: Rocking Sports.
1: Arsenal manager Mikel Arteta says his side are hungrier than ever before the first game of their Premier League title defense against Coventry.
3: I feel good, different, hopefully better. More excited than ever. Hungrier than ever, and I cannot wait to start the Premier League at home in front of our supporters and have a great performance and win the match. I mean, we need to breathe and we need to take this organically because this is going to be a long marathon as well. What we need to show is that desire and ambition to be better than what we were last season, a month ago or a week ago when we play Man City, and we have the ability to improve, to evolve, and that's what I sense and I feel around the club and especially around the place.
1: Hazy sun for most of today in Lusaka, with the temperature peaking at 25 degrees Celsius. Tonight will be clear, with the temperature dropping to as low as 13 degrees Celsius. The headlines. Zambia's small-scale farmers congratulate President-elect Hichilema. And in similar vein, Siyavongo residents happy with Mr. Hichilema's re-election. My name is Terence Makondo.
4: Have spoken, and Zambia has chosen. Congratulations to His Excellency, President Hakainde Hichilema, on his re-election as President of the Republic of Zambia. A new mandate, a renewed responsibility, and another chapter in the journey of our nation. From all of us at Rock FM, congratulations, Mr. President. May your second term bring greater unity, progress, and prosperity for every Zambian. One Zambia, one nation.
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2: All right, we're getting started, man. We are getting started. We are getting there. We're getting there into that Friday mood. That was our musical Fat Joe featuring Young Miami and Jadakiss with Victory Lap. Ariana Grande came through with Hate That I Made You Love Me. I had the Rock FM Essential new tune, Zurb and Khalid with Faded Eyes. And Rehab came through right after the news with Ghost Town. Bringing our time to 15:20. This is the second hour of the show. Welcome to it. This is now your official introduction to the show. Welcome to it. This is Live on Drive. We're going all the way to 18 hours. So I feel like the show is just getting started. And we are just getting into that Friday mode and Friday mood as well. I hope you're with me on this one. I'd love to hear from you nonetheless. Call me up. Text me. WhatsApp me on 0979-190155. 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Or 0961-762536. 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On Facebook, it is 96.5 Rock FM. On X and Instagram, it is at Rock FM ZM. By the way, I'm your host. My name is Terrence. Thank you all so much for joining me. Let's make the most of this time that we have together, all right? So, I think for the entirety of the week, we have been keeping each other updated on the Tupac Shakur murder trial, which is currently underway. We expect it to be ongoing for the next 3 weeks or so. But anyways, today is the fifth day of trial. Yesterday, we had obviously some witness statements here and there. Let me give you a bit of a backstory. I'll bring you up to speed in case you're wondering what I'm talking about. So rapper Tupac Shakur, the legend, was shot in a 1996 drive-by in Las Vegas. So for decades, 30 years to be precise, his killing went unsolved. But now, former LA gang leader Dwayne Keefe D. Davis is on trial, accused of orchestrating the murder. He denies the charge, of course. So we have been following the court case. And after testimony yesterday from one witness, the session yesterday largely consisted of audio from a 2008 interview that investigators conducted with Dwayne Keefe D. Davis, the man who's standing trial for the murder of Tupac Shakur. This was carried out by a task force back in 2008 that was actually set up to investigate the murder, not of Tupac, but of fellow rapper Christopher Wallace, a.k.a. the Notorious B.I.G., and at the time was not to be used against Davis. So a few key points from yesterday's court session. Before the audio was played, the interview of Keefe D, or let's just call him Davis, a man called Denvonta Lee, who said he was a member of the Southside Compton Crips in the 1990s, was called to the witness stand. The court heard he had received a subpoena ordering him to testify and did not want to be there. Also, some more key points. He told the court members of the Crips associated the association with Bad Boy Records, Diddy obviously being the CEO of that record label, and part of their role was to make sure the label's boss, Diddy himself, and his artists were not bothered by other gangs. Lee also testified about a fight that broke out between the Crips and members of rival gang Mamba Peru, associated with Death Row Records at Lakewood Mall in Los Angeles a few weeks before Tupac was shot. A Mob Meru member had a Death Row chain stolen during the brawl, he told the court. The incident is said to have been the catalyst for the beating of Davis's nephew, Orlando Anderson, who is believed to be the man that actually pulled the trigger. He was beaten a few hours before Tupac's murder, the court has previously heard. That in turn is said to have led to the shooting. So in the 2008 audio, jurors heard Davis telling detectives that he passed the gun to the backseat of the Cadillac that they were driving in, and that it was Orlando Anderson who fired the fatal shots that unfortunately took the life of one of the greats to ever do it, Tupac Shakur. At the time, it was part of a proffered deal, meaning it could not be used against Davis. However, prosecutors say the fact that he later spoke publicly about his alleged involvement and actually wrote a book about it that was published in 2019, it nullified the whole agreement altogether, all right? So anyways, in the audio further heard by the jury, Davis also made claims that Diddy wanted Tupac and Suge Knight dead. Yesterday, one of the former detectives involved in the interview told the court that investigations did not find any evidence to verify this, though. Diddy has repeatedly denied any involvement, though. All right. And well, Davis's lawyer, Sanft, has told jurors that his client lied to make money and gain fame in that book that he wrote, and everything that he has been claiming basically was just a money-making scheme, but he was not involved at all. I don't know about all that. But anyways, so Davis is charged with murder with a deadly weapon with the intent to promote, further, or assist a criminal gang, and he could be sentenced to life in prison if he is found guilty. All right, so here he is, Tupac. May his soul rest in peace once again. We'll be doing this for the next 3 weeks, I guess. This one is called Changes, bringing our time to 15:25 right here on your number one hit music station, Rock.

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1: 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Zambia's small-scale farmers congratulate President-elect Hichilema, and in similar vein, Siyavongo residents happy with Mr. Hichilema's re-election.
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0: It is our music of Milky, something called Just The Way You Are, the David Guetta remix, this one. Before this one, Sick Individuals with Love Feels Like You. That was right after the headlines. Join us for the details at top of the hour. 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
0: Moving on with the music right here on your number one hit music station. 1540 is the time. It is the African princess herself, Tyler, with something called That Girl. Enjoy it on a Friday afternoon.

Now, if you're a gamer like myself, and you know about the very, very popular video game God of War, you know, Kratos and whatnot, well, some exciting news has just emerged, and we are told that God of War is actually going to be made into a TV show. And Dave Bautista has been confirmed as the star in God of War. He is set to play Kratos. All right, let me give you a brief background about God of War. So God of War is it's an action-adventure game franchise that was created by David Jaffe and developed by Sony. It began in 2005 on the PlayStation 2 video game console and has become a flagship series for PlayStation, consisting of 10 installments across multiple platforms, with two further games in development, according to Sony, that has developed the six main entries with two additional games in the works. Alright, so yeah, this is very, very exciting. God of War is basically based on ancient mythologies. The series' main plot follows Kratos, who is a Spartan warrior who becomes the God of War and comes into conflict with various mythological creatures and, antagonists. So, Dave Bautista is set to play Kratos in the TV show, all right? The ex-WWE star will play Kratos in the adaptation of the PlayStation video game series God of War after Ryan Hurst was forced to quit the part due to injury. Bautista, who had been rumored to be in line to take part for weeks, confirmed the casting, and the way he confirmed it was absolutely nice and sly, man. He simply posted an image of the character to his Instagram account. He posted a picture of Kratos on his Instagram account, and the entire internet went berserk. Everybody was absolutely crazy about this one, including myself. Yeah, you should have seen me. I was an absolute groupie for that post. According to Deadline, which is one of the tabloids reporting this, actually one of the first tabloids reporting this news, filming will restart from scratch when it begins later this year. Now, God of War has become one of Sony's most popular series since the first game was released on PlayStation 2 in 2005, like I mentioned earlier. Obviously, its setting and story inspired by ancient Greek mythology, along with its brutal combat, made it an instant hit with us, the fanboys of God of War. Many have stuck with the main character Kratos, a demigod who becomes a god through an ongoing story of revenge and redemption. I'm absolutely looking forward to this one, man. TV show, you know, Dave Bautista is not a bad actor himself. I'll give him kudos for his various roles in several movies. The most recent of which I was watching was, let me see if I can remember the title of that movie. Okay, I cannot remember the title of the movie, but anyways, yeah, he did a pretty good job. I was pretty impressed. Of course, it has featured in several other movies, and yeah, I'm looking forward to seeing what he has to do in the God of War TV show. Looking forward to it, man. I've been a huge fan of God of War from time immemorial. I have been following the games as they are released by PlayStation, and I've been a huge gamer. So yeah, I'm really, really looking forward to Dave Bautista's performance in the TV show God of War. I don't know who else out there is as excited as I am. I am fanning out right about now. I'm absolutely fanning out right about now. Anyways, 15:47 is the time. Let's get back to the hits. Remember, it is a Friday, so we're keeping it nice, slow, steady, and easy. Let's talk more music, right? Let's get into that Friday mood and Friday mode. Without further ado, here's Harry Styles with Ready, Steady, Go. 96.5 FM. 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

0: Ayo, great music on a great radio station on a great day like this one, a Friday. Music of Another with Paradise. Before this one, Chris Brown featuring Tyga and Ty Dolla $ign with Just a Bro, bringing our time to 15:57. Moving on with the music before we, or rather as we gear up for News 360 at top of the hour, 16 hours. Here's Bella K with Promise. 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
1: The headlines. Zambia's small-scale farmers congratulate President-elect Hichilema. And in similar vein, Siyavongo residents happy with Mr. Hichilema's re-election. The Zambian Small Scale Farmers Network, ZSS FAN, has described President-elect Hakainde Hichilema's victory in the August 13th general elections as a clear testimony of the people's trust in his leadership. ZSS FAN Chief Executive Officer Edward Nsama says the President-elect's re-election also demonstrates his commitment to democratic values and dedication to the country's economic transformation agenda. In a congratulatory message issued to Zanis in Lusaka today, Mr. Nsama said the network is encouraged by the government's continued focus on agriculture as a key driver of job creation and food security, particularly in rural areas.
0: News 360.
1: Community leaders, women, youth, and the church have welcomed the re-election of President Hakainde Hichilema, describing it as a sign of hope and continuity for development. A senior citizen, Fanuel Simamba, who is also Chief Simamba's representative, said residents are optimistic that the second term will bring about improved service delivery and also improve the livelihoods of the people. Mr. Simamba said the declaration of Mr. Hichilema as president-elect reflects the will of the people and provides an opportunity for the government to consolidate ongoing development programs across the district.
0: News 360.
1: For international news, we monitored the BBC.
2: British meteorologists have warned that a developing El Niño weather system could become the biggest on record. The scientists say sea temperatures in the tropical central Pacific could be significantly higher than normal, with drought in Central and South America. For the first time in a decade, India is importing sugar in an attempt to rein in local prices that have skyrocketed in recent months. India is the world's second largest sugar producer and exporter.
0: News 360.
1: The US dollar is trading at 18 kwacha 87 ngwe. The Great British pound, 25 kwacha 75 ngwe. The euro is trading at 22 kwacha 5 ngwe. And the South African rand is trading at 1 kwacha 16 ngwe. These rates are according to the Bank of Zambia. Please take note, they are indicative and may vary from bank to bank.
0: Rocking Sports.
1: Arsenal manager Mikel Arteta says his side are hungrier than ever before the first game of their Premier League title defense against Coventry.
3: I feel good, different, hopefully better. More excited than ever. Hungrier than ever, and I cannot wait to start the Premier League at home in front of our supporters and have a great performance and win the match. I mean, we need to breathe and we need to take this organically, because this is going to be a long marathon as well. What we need to show is that desire and ambition to be better than what we were last season, a month ago or a week ago when we play Man City, and we have the ability to improve, to evolve, and that's what I sense and I feel around the club and especially around the place.
1: Hazy sun for most of today in Lusaka, with the temperature peaking at 25 degrees Celsius. Tonight will be clear, with the temperature dropping to as low as 13 degrees Celsius. The headlines. Zambia's small-scale farmers congratulate President-elect Hichilema. And in similar vein, Siyavongo residents happy with Mr. Hichilema's re-election. My name is Terence Makondo.
4: The people have spoken, and Zambia has chosen. Congratulations to His Excellency, President Hakainde Hichilema, on his re-election as President of the Republic of Zambia. A new mandate, a renewed responsibility, and another chapter in the journey of our nation. From all of us at Rock FM, congratulations, Mr. President. May your second term bring greater unity, progress, and prosperity for every Zambian. One Zambia, one nation.
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0: It is the music of the Chainsmokers. It features Oak, something called Echo. Before this one, Kenya Grace with Naked. The Rock FM Essential New Tune, Zurb and Khalid with Faded Eyes came through as well. Bunt also came through right after the news with Love Tonight. 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
1: Well, let's check out some news from across the globe. And we are starting locally and talking about our neighbors to the north, the Democratic Republic of the Congo, who is gearing up to roll out an Ebola vaccine with some doses being used as part of a trial to see if it is effective against what is known as the Bundy Bogio species of the virus that is currently circulating in that country. So the already existing Ervebo vaccine does help protect against the Zaire species of Ebola, but currently there are no proven vaccines or treatments for Bundy Bogio. All right. Now, remember that the World Health Organization issued a warning that Ebola was growing exponentially in the north and east of DR Congo. We actually spoke about this a couple of days ago, and the spread of infections now covered an area bigger than France, and with close to 2,500 people now being confirmed dead from the outbreak, it has been declared one of the country's worst health disasters. And this was declared some 3 months ago that the virus had broken out. And since then, 2,500 people have been confirmed, more than, or at least close to. Julian Harnis, who is the World Health Organization's Ebola coordinator, told reporters that half of the deaths happened in the last 20 days. So very, very sad. Prayers up for that country, for our neighbors, Congo. Julian Harnis says it is growing faster and wider than the Ebola response. Actually, he, rather, is quoted by the AFP news agency as saying. A new report also by Save the Children, which is an NGO, suggests that at least 180 Congolese children have lost both parents or caregivers since the outbreak began. This is so very sad, man. This outbreak is now the deadliest in DR Congo's history and the second worst ever, only surpassed by the 2014 to 2016 West Africa outbreak, when more than 11,000 people died. Experts say that it may have been spreading in DR Congo since as early as February, but the infections of the Bundy Bogio species were initially misdiagnosed as typhoid and malaria. This, along with the difficulties health teams have in working in conflict-hit areas, local suspicions of health authorities and some traditional practices around Barrio have hampered their response. It is hoped, however, that the Ervebo vaccine, which is currently in circulation in the country, may be able to help. The WHO, the World Health Organization, confirmed that 20,000 doses would be used in a clinical trial to assess the vaccine's effectiveness against Bundy Bogio, while 50,000 doses would be administered to frontline health workers. So the WHO and the Africa Centers for Disease Control and Prevention welcomed the allocation, describing it as a vital reinforcement of the response. So once again, let me just say this again, prayers up for the Democratic Republic of Congo. Most unfortunate that the country is going through this. And of course, remember that we are neighbors, so we also are at a certain level of risk. I'm not trying to alarm any situation, please. Do not misquote me. I'm just saying that they are our neighbors and they are going through this. Most unfortunate. Our prayers, our hearts go out to the people of the Democratic Republic of Congo, and may the souls of the deceased rest in peace. And prayers up also for those affected family members that may have lost a loved one via this Ebola crisis. Most unfortunate. Anyways, that is news from across the world. Let's get back to the hits.
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2: The headlines. Zambia small-scale farmers congratulate President-elect Hichilema. And in similar vein, Siyavongo residents happy with Mr. Hichilema's re-election.
0: This weekend, the Battle Knockout gets real. It's the three-way Battle Knockout weekend. It's not just music. It's a showdown.
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0: Showdown. It's the three-way Battle Knockout weekend. Three voices, three minds, three completely different vibes. Mr. Rock, Thrillmatic, TJ. No limits, no genre restrictions. They're bringing their own selections. Any year, any sound.

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0: It is the music of Chris Brown, something called Obvious. Before this one, Alesso featuring One Republic with In Your Eyes. I also had some Olivia Rodrigo with A Stupid Song, because I mean, why not? That was right after the headlines. Catch the details, top of the hour, 17 hours, 16:41 is the time. I'll be right back in a bit.
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0: All right, more news from across the globe, and this one is actually a breaking story and also a developing story. We just received a report of this news just a couple of minutes ago, and it is taking place in Sweden. Apparently, an attacker wielding a sword has wounded several people at a school in that country. Police were called to Brunel School in the city of Fagasta, northwest of the capital, Stockholm, earlier today. The suspect has been arrested and is being held in custody, according to authorities. Per Vamstad, a police spokesman, told the TT news agency that an alarm was received in the early afternoon of the day, earlier today, and officers rushed to the scene. He added that authorities would be looking into whether camera footage could be used in the preliminary investigations. The incident occurred at the Brunel High School, which has some 450 students aged between 16 and 20 years old. Several other schools and public buildings in Fagasta were placed in lockdown after the sword attack took place. The attack comes just a year after a school shooting in Örebro, also in in central Sweden, when a gunman killed 10 people before turning the weapon on himself in the worst mass shooting in Swedish history. Like I mentioned, this is a breaking story. It is a developing story as well. So we'll monitor what is going on in terms of that story. But most unfortunate that this has happened. I don't know, mental health, I guess we are coming back to the same issue that we always talk about, mental health. People obviously need help in one way or the other in terms of their mental health. And this is something that is well, generally overlooked or undermined or underestimated, I guess. Yeah, you have scenarios like this. Most unfortunate. But anyways, that is some news coming out of Sweden. That is your news from across the globe. I do have more news. The world's oldest person has celebrating her birthday today. All right. I'll get into that a little bit later on. She has turned 117 years old. Isn't that something? But I'll get into that a little bit later on. First of all, let's check out more music. Of course, the details of, or rather, News 360 coming your way, top of the hour at 17 hours and at 18 hours as we gear ourselves up for the last hour of the show. In the meantime, though, some Teddy Swims with Break Up in Reverse.
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0: It is a music of Charlotte Cardin, something called The Way We Touch, Griffin and Avello featuring Sasha Alex Sloan with Without You came through as well. Right here on your number one hit music station, 1655 is the time. Let's check out your traffic update, Lusaka City. I know obviously it's about that time when people are stepping out of their offices, their places of business, whatever hustle it is you're up to, or whatever it is that you're up to, you're definitely headed for... whatever your destination is, you're definitely headed into some traffic. So here's your traffic update. Lusaka City looks like it's business as usual, or back to business as usual. We start with the south of Lusaka. The Kafue Road, absolutely busy this late afternoon as you approach the Lumumba Road traffic lights. You do expect some very, very slow moving traffic from around, let's just say... Okay, anyways, it is slow-moving traffic as you approach the Lumumba Road traffic lights that has been established. Lumumba Road also very, very busy on the side that is headed towards the Kafue Road coming from the Ben Bella Road. It is very, very slow-moving traffic. Actually, way beyond that, all the way from around Nkwazi Road in the CBD all the way up until the traffic lights at Lumumba Road where you cross Ben Bella and then you get to the traffic lights. It is absolutely slow moving traffic, so you might want to take note of that. So we are back to the Kafue Road, and the Kafue Road is also, like, after you get past the traffic lights, it is a slow moving traffic as you approach the Kafue roundabout, so you might want to take note of that. Ben Bella Road also absolutely very, very busy. So is the Chachacha Road. Cairo Road also very, very busy from around the Katunjila Road turnoff all the way up until the Church Road traffic lights. It is slow moving traffic. It eases up a little bit, but then it begins to pick up again from around the Malasha Road all the way up until the Kawe roundabout. It is slow moving traffic on the Kalambo Road as well. If you're headed towards the Kawe roundabout, you do expect some very, very slow moving traffic. If you're headed into the CBD on the Greatest Road, you do expect some very slow moving traffic as you approach the Kawe roundabout, and also slow moving traffic on the Great North Road. If you're headed if you're coming from the north and are headed into the CBD, you do expect some very, very slow moving traffic for a great length. All right, so still on the Great North Road, if you're headed north, you do expect some traffic from around the Kutwa Road all the way up until the Malambo Road turnoff. Even beyond that, all the way up until the Chapita Road. All right, so it is slow moving traffic on that stretch, so you might want to take note of that. Makishi Road, very, very busy as you are headed towards the Great North Road. The Greatest Road, as usual, the usual suspects as you approach the traffic lights at Makishi Road, at the Manda Hill traffic lights as well. You do expect some slow moving traffic on the Addis Ababa Road as well. Very, very slow moving traffic as you approach the Manda Hill Bridge. So yeah, you might want to take note of that. All right. Otherwise, it is basically business as usual in the city of Lusaka. Slow moving traffic as you approach the stops, obviously, the roundabouts, the traffic lights, and things of that nature. Tawambeki Road is one road you want to avoid if you're trying to avoid traffic. It is very, very slow as you approach the Arcades roundabout. All right. Otherwise, the Greatest Road seems to be flowing all the way up until the Munali roundabout. The traffic is flowing, and beyond the Munali roundabout, it is flowing as well. It begins to build up as you approach the Hybrid roundabout. So yeah, that is basically the traffic outlook in Lusaka City. These are the major roads that I could take note of for now. All right. Otherwise, be careful on the roads. Please observe all traffic rules. Be courteous to other road users. All right. Nobody owns these roads. We're all paying tax. We're all paying tax to use these roads. So nobody is the king of the road right about now. So yeah, just be careful on the roads. Be courteous to other road users. Observe all traffic rules. Do not rush. Absolutely no need for all that drama. Please arrive safe so that we can actually enjoy the weekend all together. Is that agreed upon? I guess that is agreed upon. 17 hours is the time. News 360 coming next. And of course, we get into the last hour of the show. Keep it rocking nowhere else.
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0: The headlines. Zambia's small-scale farmers congratulate President-elect Hichilema. And in similar vein, Siyavongo residents happy with Mr. Hichilema's re-election. The Zambian Small Scale Farmers Network, ZSS FAN, has described President-elect Hakainde Hichilema's victory in the August 13th general elections as a clear testimony of the people's trust in his leadership. ZSS FAN Chief Executive Officer Edward Nsama says the President-elect's re-election also demonstrates his commitment to democratic values and dedication to the country's economic transformation agenda. In a congratulatory message issued to Zanice in Lusaka today, Mr. Nsama said the network is encouraged by the government's continued focus on agriculture as a key driver of job creation and food security, particularly in rural areas.
1: News 360.
0: Community leaders, women, youth, and the church have welcomed the re-election of President Hakainde Hichilema, describing it as a sign of hope and continuity for development. A senior citizen, Fanuel Simamba, who is also Chief Simamba's representative, said residents are optimistic that the second term will bring about improved service delivery and also improve the livelihoods of the people. Mr. Simamba said the declaration of Mr. Hichilema as president-elect reflects the will of the people and provides an opportunity for the government to consolidate ongoing development programs across the district.
1: News 360.
0: For international news, we monitored the BBC.
2: British meteorologists have warned that a developing El Niño weather system could become the biggest on record. The scientists say sea temperatures in the tropical central Pacific could be significantly higher than normal, with drought in Central and South America. For the first time in a decade, India is importing sugar in an attempt to rein in local prices that have skyrocketed in recent months. India is the world's second largest sugar producer and exporter.
1: News 360.
0: The US dollar is trading at 18 kwacha 87 ngwe. The Great British pound, 25 kwacha 75 ngwe. The euro is trading at 22 kwacha 5 ngwe. And the South African rand is trading at 1 kwacha 16 ngwe. These rates are according to the Bank of Zambia. Please take note, they are indicative and may vary from bank to bank.
1: Rocking Sports.
0: Arsenal manager Mikel Arteta says his side are hungrier than ever before the first game of their Premier League title defense against Coventry.
3: I feel good, different, hopefully better. More excited than ever. Hungrier than ever, and I cannot wait to start the Premier League at home in front of our supporters and have a great performance and win the match. I mean, we need to breathe and we need to take this organically because this is going to be a long marathon as well. What we need to show is that desire and ambition to be better than what we were last season, a month ago or a week ago when we play Man City, and we have the ability to improve, to evolve, and that's what I sense and I feel around the club and especially around the place.
0: Hazy sun for most of today in Lusaka, with the temperature peaking at 25 degrees Celsius. Tonight will be clear, with the temperature dropping to as low as 13 degrees Celsius. The headlines. Zambia's small-scale farmers congratulate President-elect Hichilema. And in similar vein, Siyavongo residents happy with Mr. Hichilema's re-election. My name is Terence Makondo.
4: Have spoken, and Zambia has chosen. Congratulations to His Excellency, President Hakainde Hichilema, on his re-election as President of the Republic of Zambia. A new mandate, a renewed responsibility, and another chapter in the journey of our nation. From all of us at Rock FM, congratulations, Mr. President. May your second term bring greater unity, progress, and prosperity for every Zambian.

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1: This week's Rock FM Essential New Tune, The Rent. This one's got us seeing stars through faded eyes. It's Zurb featuring

That was our music of Kim Petras with Brutalist. Before that one, the Rock FM Essential New Tune, Zurb and Khalid with Faded Eyes. MGK and Wiz Khalifa came through with Girl Next Door. And right after the news, we had Josh Baker and Eliza Rose with Down to the Bone. Bringing our time to 17:17 right here on your number one hit music station. I seem to have just received a text. Let me have a look-see here. Alright, so this one is from Naomi. It says, good afternoon, T. Wishing my elder sister a very big happy birthday and sending her lots of love. Well, happy birthday to you, big sis. We appreciate you today, and we certainly hope that you are enjoying your day. Naomi, I hope you have taken it upon yourself to spoil big sis today. Yeah, let a few appreciate it, especially that it's a Friday, man. I always admire people that have their birthdays fall on a Friday. I think the next time I'm going to have my birthday fall on a Friday is probably after 5 years, I think. But anyways, happy birthday nonetheless. And to everybody else out there celebrating their birthday, happy birthday to you and many more happy returns. You'd actually be pleased to know that the world's oldest person, world's oldest living person, that is, is actually celebrating their birthday today as well. She has turned 117 years old. And she's from Surrey in the UK. She turned 117 today, and she celebrated her birthday with her family and friends. Her name is Etho Catterham. She lives in Homark Lakeview Care Home in Lightwater. And she took on the mantle of world's oldest living person in April 2025 after the death of Brazilian nun, Sister Ina Canabaro Lucas, who died at the age of 116. So born 3 years before the Titanic disaster and 8 years before the Russian Revolution, Etho has also lived through two world wars. Man, she is an absolute... This is the real definition of living legend. This is the definition of living legend, all right? In addition, she is one of the oldest people to survive COVID-19 after contracting it actually in 2020 at the age of 110. This is all according to the Guinness Book of World Records. Originally from Shipton Bellinger in Hampshire, she is the second youngest of 8 children. She was raised in Tidworth, Wiltshire, the last surviving subject of King Edward VII. As a teenager, she traveled to India in 1927 and began working as an au pair to a military family there. Au pair is basically somebody that comes from abroad and is brought in to take care of a certain family's children. A nanny of sorts, all right, but coming from abroad. So yeah, she worked as an au pair. That was in 1927.

0: Ethel met her husband, Norman, who was a lieutenant colonel in the British Army, at a dinner party in the UK in 1931. And the pair later lived in Hong Kong, where she set up a nursery school even. They then raised two daughters, both of whom died before her. Norman also unfortunately died in 1976, where one of her sisters, Gladys, also became a centenarian, meaning she lived up to 100, living until she was 104. So Ethel, who was still driving when she turned 97, you can imagine a 97-year-old person driving. She was actually visited by King Charles, the King of Britain, just last year in September, after her 116th birthday. And during their meeting, she actually recalled King Charles's 1969 investiture as the Prince of Wales when he was only 21 years old, telling him, "Oh, the girls were in love with you and wanted to marry you." However, okay, the title of the oldest person ever is still held by French woman Jean Calment, who died in 1997. She had lived to 122 years old, 164 days, according to Guinness World Records. So anyways, happy birthday to her, to Ethel, being the oldest living person right now, at 117 years old, man. Talk about living legend, man. She's an absolute living legend. I have another text message here. Let's see. What does it say? It says, hey, hi, bro. Premier League is back. And what's your prediction tonight? Well, first of all, Arsenal needs to stop choking us with all their predictions. I've been monitoring, Arsenal obviously playing Coventry today at home. And I've been monitoring social media and everybody out there. All the Arsenal fans are so excited for nothing. Come on, Arsenal. I've seen posts from a couple of friends saying, no, Arsenal's going to win 3-0. Arsenal's going to win 4-0. And, all that jibber-jabber. All right. Anyways, my prediction is that Frank Lampard is back in the Premier League with Coventry City. And my prediction, if you are asking, since you've asked, my prediction is that Coventry is winning by 2-0. I'm sorry, Arsenal. I've never been a fan of yours. You've never been my friends. But anyways, it's good that the Premier League is back. At least we have something to do over the weekends. And thank you for reminding me, actually. Thank you for reminding me that the English Premier League is back. And Arsenal is taking on Coventry City in the first match later on today. All right, looking forward to the weekend. I don't know about you. 17:23 is the time, and you're still hanging out live on Drive. So we still have a few more minutes together before we wind down the day and call it a day for Friday and get into the weekend, man. I'm absolutely excited about the weekend, especially now that I've been reminded that the English Premier League is back. It is Bizak, Akon and Simeon coming through next with Sugar. And also have Fisher and Tones and I with a favor before we get into the headlines at 1:30. Details, of course, every top of the hour, so it's going to be at 18 hours. Keep it right here with nothing but the very best that radio has to offer. 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
2: The headlines. Zambia's small-scale farmers congratulate President-elect Hichilema. And in similar vein, Siyavongo residents happy with Mr. Hichilema's re-election.
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0: It has some music of Gorgon City and Tate, something called Second Nature. Before this one, Lil Baby with Dead Fresh, right here on your number one hit music station. We take a break. I'll be right back.
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0: Moving on nice and smoothly with the music as we wind down the show. 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
1: That was our music of Steve Lacy featuring Aziz with Is It Cool? Right here on your number one hit music station, bringing our time to 17:46. All right, so the weekend is upon us, and aside from the English Premier League being back, what are we watching this weekend? Well, I have a few suggestions. In particular, one suggestion that I'm looking forward to watching this weekend, if I do get the time, if I do get the chance, is a brand new movie called The Invite. All right, one of the most happening movies for the year 2026. And well, it is a rarity. It is a one of a kind movie. All right, it is a U.S. comedy aimed at grown-ups. It is based on a Spanish film, which was in turn based on the writer director's own stage play, and it features just four characters in one apartment during one evening. So Seth Rogen stars in this one. Olivia Wilde as well, who also is the film's director. They play an unhappily married couple. And then Penelope Cruz and Edward Norton also feature in the movie, and they are the loved-up neighbors who drop in for dinner, all right? So the contrast between the bickering hosts and their laid-back guests who've just come for dinner makes for, I guess, a hilariously awkward movie, all right? But the screenplay by Will McCormack and Rashida Jones is genuinely moving when it actually lays bare the characters' wounds and resentments. All four actors are superb, according to most critics. And Olivia Wilde proves herself to be a master of tone and pacing. So, yeah, this is one movie that I'm looking forward to watch. Only four actors in the movie. Let's have a feel of the trailer if we can, shan't we?
2: Hi. Hi, come in.
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1: 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Looking forward to that one, and looking forward to the weekend. I don't know who else is looking forward to the weekend. Let's check out some music of Seb C and Brett Barson with Lost in... Brett Barron, rather, with Lost in the Night right here on your number one hit music station, Rock 96.5.
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0: Seb C and Brett Barron with Lost in the Night. This should wrap up my day. Thank you all so much for joining me. This has been Live on Drive on your number one hit music station. I'm back on your airwaves on Monday's edition from 14 to 18 hours. Let's just say the whole of next week, I am back on your airwaves from 14 to 18 hours. So be sure to make a date. From here, I'd love to wish you a great weekend, a great rest of your evening, and also a great weekend ahead. Let's all enjoy your weekend responsibly so we can all catch up on Monday and tell some fun stories, not any sad stories. We're not having any sad stories on Monday. Already the Monday blues, we'll be trying to shake the Monday blues off, so we do not need any sad stories on Monday. When we come back on Monday and link up again, it's all happy stories, right? Yeah, I hope that is agreed upon by each and every one of you. Thank you all so much. I've been your host for this year's show, Live on Drive. Here's your way every weekday between 14 and 18 hours, and I'm your host. My name is Terrence, the Unstoppable. Wishing you a great weekend once again. Go out there, spread love, spread kindness, spread that positive energy. You never know who just might need it. Goodbye and God bless.
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1: The headlines. Zambia's small-scale farmers congratulate President-elect Hichilema. And in similar vein, Siyavongo residents happy with Mr. Hichilema's re-election. The Zambian Small-Scale Farmers Network, ZSS FAN, has described President-elect Hakainde Hichilema's victory in the August 13th general elections as a clear testimony of the people's trust in his leadership. ZSS FAN Chief Executive Officer Edward Nsama says the President-elect's re-election also demonstrates his commitment to democratic values and dedication to the country's economic transformation agenda. In a congratulatory message issued to Zanice in Lusaka today, Mr. Nsama said the network is encouraged by the government's continued focus on agriculture as a key driver of job creation and food security, particularly in rural areas.
2: News 360.
1: Community leaders, women, youth, and the church have welcomed the re-election of President Hakainde Hichilema, describing it as a sign of hope and continuity for development. A senior citizen, Fanuel Simamba, who is also Chief Simamba's representative, said residents are optimistic that the second term will bring about improved service delivery and also improve the livelihoods of the people. Mr. Simamba said the declaration of Mr. Hichilema as president-elect reflects the will of the people and provides an opportunity for the government to consolidate ongoing development programs across the district.
2: News 360.
1: For international news, we monitored the BBC.
3: British meteorologists have warned that a developing El Niño weather system could become the biggest on record. The scientists say sea temperatures in the tropical central Pacific could be significantly higher than normal, with drought in Central and South America. For the first time in a decade, India is importing sugar in an attempt to rein in local prices that have skyrocketed in recent months. India is the world's second largest sugar producer and exporter.
2: News 360.
1: The US dollar is trading at 18 kwacha 87 ngwe, the Great British pound 25 kwacha 75 ngwe, the euro is trading at 22 kwacha 5 ngwe, and the South African rand is trading at 1 kwacha 16 ngwe. These rates are according to the Bank of Zambia. Please take note, they are indicative and may vary from bank to bank.
2: Rocking Sports.
1: Arsenal manager Mikel Arteta says his side are hungrier than ever before the first game of their Premier League title defense against Coventry.
4: I feel good, different, hopefully better. More excited than ever. Hungrier than ever, and I cannot wait to start the Premier League at home in front of our supporters and have a great performance and win the match. I mean, we need to breathe and we need to take this organically, because this is going to be a long marathon as well. What we need to show is that desire and ambition to be better than what we were last season, a month ago or a week ago when we play Man City, and we have the ability to improve, to evolve, and that's what I sense and I feel around the club and especially around the place.
1: Hazy sun for most of today in Lusaka, with the temperature peaking at 25 degrees Celsius. Tonight will be clear, with the temperature dropping to as low as 13 degrees Celsius. The headlines. Zambia's small-scale farmers congratulate President-elect Hichilema. And in similar vein, Siyavongo residents happy with Mr. Hichilema's re-election. My name is Terence Makondo.
5: The people have spoken, and Zambia has chosen. Congratulations to His Excellency, President Hakainde Hichilema, on his re-election as President of the Republic of Zambia. A new mandate, a renewed responsibility, and another chapter in the journey of our nation. From all of us at Rock FM, congratulations, Mr. President. May your second term bring greater unity, progress, and prosperity for every Zambian. One Zambia, one nation.

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1: Know what I'm saying? 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Atlanta, tell you about my run, you know what I'm saying? Ask Pluto Banker 21, you know.

0: This weekend, the Battle Knockout gets real. It's the three-way Battle Knockout weekend. It's not just music. It's a showdown.
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0: Showdown. It's the three-way Battle Knockout weekend. Three voices, three minds, three completely different vibes. Mr. Rock, Thrillmatic, TJ. No limits, no genre restrictions. They're bringing their own selections. Any year, any...

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